Salam Malaysia Madani, Ilham Ifan with the 10 a.m. updates. Nominations for the 60th Johor State election have just closed at 10 a.m. Earlier, at all 56 nomination centres opened simultaneously at 9 a.m. Once the verification process is completed, a 14-day campaign period begins as set by the Election Commission, running until 11:59 p.m. on July 10th. The Sabah State Government is rolling out a dynamic lineup of programs for Visit Sabah Year 2027 to solidify the state's reputation as a truly world-class travel destination. Chief Minister Dato Sri Haji Jin Noor emphasized the initiatives are about more than just carrying forward the momentum from Visit Malaysia Year 2026. They are a strategic move to secure the long-term, sustainable growth of an inclusive tourism sector that benefits all Sabahans. Malaysia's outgoing High Commissioner to Singapore, Dato' Dr. Asfar Mohamed Mustafa, said the bilateral relationship between Malaysia and Singapore has grown stronger over the years, as a result of the two neighbours having worked closely to navigate challenges. Reflecting on his 5 years in the Republic, he said a key focus of his tenure was strengthening the multifaceted partnership between Malaysia and Singapore as the two navigated the impact of COVID-19 and the threat of global geopolitical instability. The United States and Iran traded military strikes after Washington accused Tehran of attacking a cargo ship, jeopardizing a fragile ceasefire as diplomats struggle to contain the West Asia war. The exchanges raised fresh questions about efforts to keep the Strait of Hormuz open while Washington and Tehran negotiate a final settlement. Elsewhere, the death toll from twin earthquakes rose to 920 in Venezuela, where tens of thousands were reported missing as a desperate and slow-moving search for survivors was boosted by international rescue teams. And finally, in sports, Ousmane Dembele produced his best-ever World Cup performance with a stunning first-half hat-trick in France's 4-1 win over Norway. His goals, as well as late Désiré Doué header, allowed France to complete the first round with 3 wins out of 3 after earlier victories against Senegal and Iraq. They progressed to their last 32 as a Group I winners. And that was the news edited by Kamila Badri. Catch the FIFA World Cup 2026 for free on MyTV and the RTM Click OTT platform. Hashtag Satu Bola, Satu Dunia. 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Also, stay tuned for the world news in the next hour. Salam Malaysia Madani.

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1: Today in history, on 27 June in 1998, the official opening ceremony of Kuala Lumpur International Airport was officiated by Tuanku Jaafar, the Yang Dipertuan Agong in Sepang, Selangor. In conjunction with this historic occasion, a Boeing 777 aircraft operated by Malaysian Airlines carried out 150 passengers consisting of residents from five villages in the Sepang area and successfully landed to mark the commencement of KLIA's operation. KLIA, which was among the largest airports in the world in terms of land area, was constructed to replace Sultan Abdul Aziz Shah Airport in Subang, Selangor as the main international gateway into Malaysia. The airport was built at a cost of 9 billion Malaysian ringgit and occupies a vast area of approximately 10,000 hectares.
0: 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Join us to relive the past as we highlight key events that happened on this very date in history. 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
2: Do you like singing? Do you like dancing? Do you like singing and dancing? Then it's time for you to shine. RTM Sarawak is now searching for the next stars of Bintang Kecil 2026 and Bintang P. Ramlee 2026. Bintang Kecil is open to Malaysian children aged 7 to 12, while Bintang P. Ramlee is open to Malaysian men aged 18 to 60. Previous grand champions are not eligible. 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Entries are open from 22nd June to 20th July 2026. 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Show us your talent, represent Sarawak, and take your shot at stardom with Bintang Kecil and Bintang P. Ramlee 2026.
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4: On this day in 1994, the Deputy Ministers of Culture, Youth and Sport, Alfred Yap Chin Loy, officiated the fourth Nanyang Wushu Festivals at the Kuching Waterfront. In his speech, he emphasized the social activities such as this are capable of strengthening social interactions and unity among the various races in the state of Sarawak. Furthermore, he explained that organizing such festival must foster interracial harmony and should not be segregated along racial lines. He also stated that the festival aimed not only to promote the art of Wushu, but also to help develop the tourism sectors, tighten community ties, and enhance interracial understanding. He also encouraged the participation of the non-Chinese community from both local and abroad to further solidify societal unity. Moreover, Wushu has now grown into a popular international sport in the Asia region. The festival was organized by the Kuching Nanyang Pugilistic and Cultural Art Associations in conjunction with the 20th anniversary celebration. A total of 25 sport organizations were also involved in various events throughout the festivals, which run from May until January 1995.
3: Today in history in Sarawak, we turn to the archives to commemorate the significant events that have shaped our state's history. 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
2: 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And for a Midday Duo right now, we will talking about today's topic, things we secretly do but will never admit. So it's all about those funny little habits that make us human, but that we usually keep to ourselves. So I want to hear from you guys, what's that one thing you secretly do but would never admit until today? So you can send your stories and confession through our WhatsApp number at 0123488422, or hit us up on our comment section on the latest post on Red FM English RTM Sarawak. The more relatable, the better. Okay, so we got plenty more music, love and messages coming up, so don't go anywhere. You're spending your Saturday morning with Ness and Chris Knight on here on Red FM, and this is Justin Bieber with Sorry on here on Red FM for Variety.

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1: Hello, ladies. Hello. Yes, happy Saturday and welcome to another fun-filled edition of Midday Duo right here on Red FM English RTM Sarawak. And I'm DJ Ness, and joining me, as always, is the one and only DJ Chris Knight.
2: Hello.
1: Yes, and I hope you're having a great start to your weekend. And whether you're driving right now to breakfast or cleaning the house or just relaxing with a cup of coffee, thanks for spending your morning with us today.
2: Yes, good morning, guys. DJ Chris Knight here on Red FM. So great to be back with Ness again. So
1: yeah.
2: So for today's topic is one I think everyone will secretly relate to. So it's called the things we secretly do but will never admit. You know, like everyone has those little habits that we pretend we don't do, but deep inside we know we do them.
1: Yes, yeah. Exactly. And let's start with one that happens almost every day.
2: Okay.
1: Have you ever walked to the fridge, opened the door, stood there for 10 seconds looking inside, and suddenly forgot what? Why you even open it, right?
2: Yeah, you know, yeah, after that, right, like then you stare at the vegetable or maybe some leftover food, lah, the curry, the eggs, and then hoping that your brain suddenly remember what is the mission, you know. And sometimes after a full meal, you just close the fridge and walk away, and then 2 minutes later, I want to take water, lah, actually. Then you go back again. Yeah, you become like very forgetful in a way.
1: Yes, I thought only I did that. So sometimes I open the fridge, nothing looks interesting, close it, and 5 minutes later, I open it again as if a new food magically appeared while I was away.
2: Yeah, true. So, you know, it's like almost like the fridge is your social media feed, something like that, right? So, you know, like nothing has changed, but somehow you still keep checking it. You know, maybe you're hungry or not, maybe you're just bored. Just keep on checking your fridge for no reason.
1: Yeah. So today, we want to hear from you guys what one thing you secretly do at home but probably won't admit unless nobody knows it's you. So you can share your story with us on the Red FM English RTM Sarawak Facebook page, on our comment section, or WhatsApp us at 012-348-8422. Okay, and we promise no judging. More fun coming up after the music break.
2: Let's go.
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0: like singing? Do you like dancing? Do you like singing and dancing? Then it's time for you to shine. RTM Sarawak is now searching for the next stars of Bintang Kecil 2026 and Bintang P. Ramlee 2026. 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Previous grand champions are not eligible. 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
1: Welcome back to Midday Duo. So here's DJ Ness and DJ Chris Knight hanging out with you this Saturday morning. And today's topic is making everyone laugh. See? Chris and I already laughed there. Okay, because we're talking about the little habits we all secretly have.
2: Yeah, okay, Ness. Tell me honestly, have you ever been searching everywhere for your phone? You know, like asking everyone, like, hey, where's my phone? And while the phone is actually in your hand, you know?
1: Yeah, or even worse, you're using your phone's flashlight to look for your phone.
2: Yeah, especially iPhone user. Yeah, you know, or even like talking on the phone with someone while saying, hey, why I cannot find my phone, you know, but you are talking, you know, and then the other person like, hey, come on, man, you're talking to me, use your phone, man.
1: Yeah, our brain really takes a holiday sometimes, yeah, true. Another funny one is searching everywhere for your glasses, yeah. And then someone tells you, they're already on your head.
2: Oh, yeah. They always put on their head, no. Yeah, I do notice that. This is like a habit that you don't even notice, you know.
1: Mm-hmm.
2: And then when you just laugh and pretend everything is normal. So basically, the older we get, right, the more of this little moment happens. Maybe you're just thinking about too many things at once. I think so, right?
1: Yeah. So, listeners, you can confess later today. And have you ever looked for something that was already in your hand, your pocket, or right in front of you?
2: Yes.
1: Okay, so we know you're not alone. So you can send your stories through our Facebook page or WhatsApp us at 012-348-8422. And we'll be back again after the music break.
2: Let's go.
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0: Welcome back! Yeah. The Midday Duo, only on Red FM.
1: Yeah. Welcome back to Midday Duo. Yeah, so it's Ness and Chris Knight. Yep. And today's topic is things we secretly do but will never admit. Okay, so this next one, I think almost every single listener has done before.
2: Yeah, so let me guess, okay? Setting the alarm early with good intention and then pressing snooze 5 times.
1: I did it again. Exactly.
2: Everyone do that, you know.
1: Yeah, you tell yourself just 5 more minutes. Yeah. But somehow that 5 minutes becomes 20, yeah, then 30, then suddenly you're rushing around the house.
2: Yeah, it's like after that, like 1 hour later, like you're still sleeping, you know. Like, I don't know how many times you snooze. And suddenly when you wake up, you feel angry. Why happened to my alarm? Why no sound? But you snooze your alarm.
1: Yeah.
2: You know, the funniest part is every morning that we believe it will be different. But we promise ourselves, like, tomorrow I will wake up immediately. And tomorrow comes and the same story again.
1: Hey. Yes, another one, lying on the sofa, saying, I'm just going to close my eyes for a while. The next thing you know, someone is waking you up because 2 hours have passed.
2: Yeah, they call it the power nap. Oh.
1: Yeah.
2: I mean, that power nap, you know, they can become overnight package, you know. But honestly, I think everyone deserves a little rest once in a while. You know, like when you have a very busy task to do, so sometimes those little power nap actually quite nice, but don't do overdo.
1: Yes, true. Okay, alright, yeah. We want to know, what's that one little habit you secretly keep doing, even though you always tell yourself you will stop? Let us know on the Red FM English RTM Sarawak Facebook page or WhatsApp us at 0123488422.
2: Yeah, so we're gonna see you guys at the second hour of the Midday Duo. Yeah, so much fun this first hour.
1: Yeah,
2: but don't go anywhere, guys. After 11 a.m. news, we're coming back with the hour two, where we will talk about the funny things we secretly do whenever we are outside of the house. This one is gonna be more relatable.
1: Yes. So stay right here with us on the Red FM English RTM Sarawak, and we'll be back after the 11 a.m. news from Wisma Berita Radio Angkasa Beri in Kuala Lumpur for hour 2 on the Midday Duo, only here on Red FM.

0: Nowadays, our roads are getting more crowded, and the risks are higher than ever. 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According to recent statistics, motorcyclists make up over 60% of all road fatalities, with speed and negligence being the leading causes of accidents. Every time you take the wheel or twist the throttle, remember that someone is waiting for you to come home safely. Let's change the statistics. Drive smart, ride safe, and look out for one another.
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0: Good morning. Salam Lisa Madani. Ilham Ifan with the world news at 11. The U.S. and Iran traded military strikes after Washington accused Tehran of attacking a cargo ship, jeopardizing a fragile ceasefire as diplomats struggled to contain the West Asia war. U.S. Central Command said the American strikes against Iranian missile and drone storage sites and coastal radar positions were allegedly a response to unwarranted aggression against commercial shipping by Iranian forces. Minutes later, on Saturday morning Iran time, state television reported that the Revolutionary Guard said they targeted U.S. sites in the Gulf region in retaliation for the American strikes. According to a post by state TV on Telegram, the guards said that if the aggression is repeated, their response will be broader than this one. In related development, U.S. President Donald Trump slammed Iran for carrying out a drone attack in the Strait of Hormuz, calling it a foolish violation of the ceasefire. He was, however, non-committal when asked at an Oval Office event as to how he planned to respond to the attack, telling reporters, "You'll find out."
1: I don't like the fact that they took a shot yesterday, actually four, we knocked down three, at a ship. Not an Allied ship, but a ship, a very expensive ship, and it was fine, and it took a little beating. They shouldn't be doing that, so you'll find out.
0: On another matter, Trump threatened to impose a 100% tariff on imports of from any country that adopts a digital services tax, which he says targets American companies. In a post on his social media platform Truth Social, he said several European countries are discussing the imminent implementation of digital services taxes on U.S. firms, with some close to adopting the measures. Elsewhere, the Democratic Republic of the Congo has reported 1,203 confirmed cases of Ebola, including 321 deaths, since the outbreak was declared in mid-May. According to the latest report yesterday by the country's public health authorities, 148 patients have recovered, while 419 patients are in isolation or receiving hospital care. They also identified 265 suspected cases, including 77 deaths. Moving to sports, Uruguay bowed out of the World Cup as goalkeeper Fernando Muslera's howler gifted Spain a 1-0 win in Guadalajara to secure top spot in Group H. The European champions will instead face Austria or Algeria next in Los Angeles on Thursday. Uruguay's defeat allowed debutants Cape Verde to secure second place in a meeting with Lionel Messi and the defending champions thanks to a 0-0 draw against Saudi Arabia. Two-time winners Uruguay become the highest-ranked side to crash out in the group stages, as the defeat rounded off a miserable tournament for Marcelo Bielsa and his squad. Meanwhile, Austria and Algeria went through their paces on Friday, ahead of their straight shootout for second place in World Cup Group J. Argentina have already been confirmed as pool winners, while Austria and Algeria each have 3 points, and Jordan 0 ahead into the final round of games. The winner in Kansas City will therefore take second spot, while a draw will mean Austria remain in that position by virtue of their superior goal difference, but Algeria would likely advance as one of the best third-placed sides across the 12 groups with 4 points. Finally, Portugal held a training session on Friday ahead of their last World Cup group match against Colombia. Midfielder Ruben Neves and goalkeeper Diogo Costa said, at a mixed, they were only focused on Saturday's match and not into their possible rival in the round of 32, warning of the quality of Colombia in what they expect to be a very tough match. While Colombia have reached the knockout stages with 6 points from 2 games, Portugal sit second on 4 points and are all but through. Finishing second could give them a tougher path in the knockout stage, with England or Croatia a potential opponents. And that was the world news edited by Mas Elizawati. Catch the FIFA World Cup 2026 for free on MyTV and the RTM Click OTT platform. Hashtag Satu Bola, Satu Dunia. 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Until next time, thanks for listening. Salam, Malaysia Madani.
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6: Today in history, on 27 June in 1998, the official opening ceremony of Kuala Lumpur International Airport was officiated by Tuanku Jaafar, the Yang Dipertuan Agong in Sepang, Selangor. In conjunction with this historic occasion, a Boeing 777 aircraft operated by Malaysian Airlines carried out 150 passengers consisting of residents from five villages in the Sepang area and successfully landed to mark the commencement of KLIA's operation. KLIA, which was among the largest airports in the world in terms of land area, was constructed to replace Sultan Abdul Aziz Shah Airport in Subang, Selangor as the main international gateway into Malaysia. The airport was built at a cost of 9 billion Malaysian ringgit and occupies a vast area of approximately 10,000 hectares.
5: 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Join us to relive the past as we highlight key events that happened on this very date in history. 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
1: Today in history in Sarawak, we turn to the archives to commemorate the significant events that have shaped our state's history. 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
2: On this day in 1994, the Deputy Ministers of Culture, Youth and Sport, Alfred Yap Chin Loy, officiated the 4th Nanyang Wushu Festivals at the Kuching Waterfront. In his speech, he emphasized the social activities such as this are capable of strengthening social interactions and unity among the various races in the state of Sarawak. Furthermore, he explained that organizing such festival must foster interracial harmony and should not be segregated along racial lines. He also stated that the festival aimed not only to promote the art of Wushu, but also to help develop the tourism sectors, tighten community ties, and enhance interracial understanding. He also encouraged the participation of the non-Chinese community from both local and abroad to further solidify societal unity. Moreover, Wushu has now grown into a popular international sport in the Asia region. The festivals was organized by the Kuching Nanyang Pugilistic and Cultural Art Associations in conjunction with the 20th anniversary celebration. A total of 25 sport organizations were also involved in various events throughout the festivals, which run from May until January 1995.
1: Today in history in Sarawak, we turn to the archives to commemorate the significant events that have shaped our state's history. 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
3: Do you like singing? 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
2: Yes.
3: Welcome back to Midday Duo. Yep. Okay, after the news update. So, I'm DJ Ness and DJ Chris Knight right here with you on the Red FM English RTM Sarawak on this lovely Saturday morning. And we are moving into hour two for our main topic, things we secretly do but will never admit. So this hour we are talking about all the funny things we do when we are outside in public.
2: Yeah, so before we continue, I want to do a few shout out. Okay, Ness.
3: Okay.
2: Shout out to our Redis and our Red FM Facebook page. So here's a good morning to Casey Nyuk, James Pengiran, Agnes Angela Pua, Richard Gumal, Josie Chung, Lisa Rina Idris, Agnes Area, A.T. Patrick, Ellen Kue, Brian Don Julius, Mary Elsia, Donnie Lim, and also G Chun for. Thank you so much for the likes and the reacts and so the wishes here. So let me see, are there any comment? Yeah, based on the first hour's topic, there's now, so we have one comment from Brian Don Julius. So he says that, well, basically he says that every time one of my unhinged edgy jokes gets loads of haha reaction, I reopen the post, read it again like it's a masterpiece, and laugh at my own joke. I'm my own biggest fan, and I have absolutely no shame about it. it's a good confession, lah, bro.
3: Yeah,
2: it's good. I mean, sometimes it's okay to laugh at your own joke, but you know, if nobody does, lah, no, just be happy. no harm done, you know. Okay, so continue back to the second hour topic, which is the phone escape. So this one is quite true. Okay, there's, yeah. So, you know, we can start with something that I know everyone has done, like especially when you're walking in the mall, maybe at somewhere lah, and somewhere in the mall in Kuching here, and then suddenly far from you spot someone you know, but that day you are just not in the mood to do the whole small talk lah. Mm-hmm. You try to do, so it's what you do this.
3: Okay, what else can we do, Chris?
2: okay lah. You know, like what? Automatically you pull out your phone lah. You know, maybe like you take out the phone and look at the screen like as if you have something to read. You know, like or like you make your serious face. You know, you frown, I know lah, that type of cover line in a way.
3: Yeah.
2: You know, sometimes like the phone screen is not even turned on. Like they're like staring at the black screen, hoping they don't call your name, right? And sometimes like,
3: I know
2: that feeling lah. Sometimes we just want to walk. I mean, round at the mall on your own, like want to see people. Like, ayah, not today lah.
3: Because I'm so ugly today.
2: You end up, you'll talk and talk and talk. Ayah, wasting time.
3: Yeah. Or suddenly, you become very interested to look at a shop window. Okay, you just stand there staring at curtains or baby clothes, even though you don't want to buy. Just waiting until the person goes away and the cost is clear.
2: Yeah, true. So it's like an act, like, you know, like a serious buyer try to escape the 2-minute chat just in case, right?
3: Yeah.
2: It's not that, you know, we are, not to say we are sombong in a way, but see, sometimes our social battery like just getting flat, you know.
3: Yeah, so true. So listener, have you ever used the phone escape trick or inside a shop to avoid someone? Okay, yeah, tell us the truth. You can WhatsApp us at 0123488422 or drop a comment on our Red FM English RTM Sarawak Facebook page on the comment section. Okay, we will play some music and be right back after this. And this is Backstreet Boys with Everybody on here on Red FM. For variety.
2: Let's go.

0: Nowadays, our roads are getting more crowded, and the risks are higher than ever. Whether you are driving a car or riding a motorcycle, safety is a shared responsibility. According to recent statistics, motorcyclists make up over 60% of all road fatalities, with speed and negligence being the leading causes of accidents. Every time you take the wheel or twist the throttle, remember that someone is waiting for you to come home safely. Let's change the statistics. Drive smart, ride safe, and look out for one another.
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0: Jeff.
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1: Ah, elephant in the fridge, ah. I don't understand, ah.
0: Easy lah. You open the fridge

0: Okay, we're back again to on Red FM. So it's a midday duo with Vanessa and Krishna sharing all the funny secret habits we have when we are outside.
1: Yeah. Okay, what's up, guys? So now this segment, this next segment here is the wrong turnaround. Ness, you know, imagine, you know, you are walking down the street, right? You look very confident. And then suddenly you realize that you are walking the wrong way. Then you cannot stop, you know, just turn back, right? Just walk on, like, because you people will around you will look at you funny, you know, like, cover line again.
0: Yeah, cannot just turn back like a robot,
1: yeah,
0: right?
1: True.
0: Will think you are blur or lost. Must drama a bit first.
1: Yeah, true. You know, it's like I mean, you like must stop, or maybe you can take your phone, like, you know, make a shocking face, like, oh, then you tap your pocket like you forgot something. Oh, where's my wallet? And then you can do that U turn, lah. That one is a good cover line, actually. So maybe the strangers around you, like, understand, like, why you are turning back.
0: Yes, yeah. Must give the public a reason. Okay,
1: true.
0: Cannot let them think we made a silly mistake.
1: Yeah.
0: We want to look like we are on an important mission.
1: True. No, it's so funny, lah. No, how we care so much, no, that what random strangers will think of us just for 2 seconds, no. So yeah, anyway, like, that's better act out of the whole drama scene than just turn around normally.
0: Yes, guilty. So
1: yeah,
0: if
1: true.
0: You also do this dramatic phone check, turn around, let us know. We are not alone. So keep your messages coming up at 2 0123488422 on our WhatsApp number. Okay, so more fun coming up next. So we have a song to entertain you guys on this Midday Mix Part 1 Midday Duo with Minas and Chris Wright.

Quote of the day by Koopy with Chris. Sometimes the quietest moments reveal the loudest truths. Don't be afraid of the silence. That's where your real healing begins.

like singing? Do you like dancing? Do you like singing and dancing? Then it's time for you to shine. RTM Sarawak is now searching for the next stars of Bintang Kecil 2026 and Bintang P. Ramlee 2026. Bintang Kecil is open to Malaysian children aged 7 to 12, while Bintang P. Ramlee is open to Malaysian men aged 18 to 60. Previous grand champions are not eligible. Simply record an original singing video in landscape format, upload it to Facebook with the hashtag Uji Bakat RTM Sarawak and Section TV RTM Kuching, and email your video along with your details to sectiontvkuching@gmail.com. Entries are open from 22nd June to 20th July 2026. 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Show us your talent, represent Sarawak, and take your shot at stardom with Bintang Kecil and Bintang P. Ramlee 2026.

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1: Yeah.
2: Okay, what's so that? Our wrapping up the hour two of Midday Duo with DJ Ness and DJ Chris Knight.
3: Whoa,
2: so,
3: fast.
2: Yeah, we talk about avoiding people and the wrong turn drama. But Chris, this next one is specifically for the drivers.
1: Yeah, I am. This one I confirm, you know, guilty 100%. You know, so you are driving and you're trying to find a house number.
2: Yeah.
1: Or a new shop signboard or trying to parallel parking, you know, in a very tight spot.
2: Mm-hmm.
1: So what is the very first thing you do? You turn down the radio volume. you know, like, you know, it happens to me, you know, like when I try to do a reverse parking, right?
2: Yeah.
1: I tend to slow down the volume and I can focus now. I don't know. That's really, doesn't even make sense.
2: I usually do that also.
1: Or like, maybe just off the aircon, guy. You know, like, you know, like need to focus.
2: Yes, because if the music is soft, our eyes suddenly can see better.
1: Why? Music is usually for the ear, not for the eye. But it's true, you know. If imagine like if the bass of the music is blasting, you know, I cannot focus, to see the signboard or the parking line. You know, it's like your brain got jammed, line.
2: Mm-hmm.
1: It's like I slow down the music. You know, I need to park this car properly right now.
2: Yeah, so it has no logic.
1: True.
2: Every single driver does it. So loud music becomes a distraction when we are looking for a place or parking.
1: Yeah, exactly. So that's the standard driving rule, okay?
2: Mm-hmm.
1: Loss or parking, radio volume must go down. Well, I mean, that's the end of the hour two here, but the fun is not stopping here, okay guys? We have our final hour and coming right after the 12 PM news from Red FM English.
2: Yes, that's right. So for hour three, we are moving into the workplace and social media edition. So we're going to talk about the funny things we secretly do at the office or on our phones when we are supposed to be working, okay?
1: Yeah.
2: So don't go anywhere. Keep it locked right here on Red FM. And as worth knowing later, we will have the news come from Red FM Radio Malaysia Sarawak. So here's Robbie Williams with Just the One, only here on Red FM for Variety.

0: Excuse me, yeah.
1: Yeah, yeah, yeah.
0: Okay, okay. Who transfers messages the fastest? Email or Gmail?
1: Female.
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Red FM Radio Malaysia Sarawak brings you the news bulletin at 12 noon with Nesi Lundat. Kapitan will be developed by taking inspiration from the city of Bergen in Norway. This is to create a better plan, practical and safe development. Deputy Premier Dato' Amar Awang Tengah Ali Hassan said that the concept is being refined through a local plan. The plan takes into account the similarity of the hilly landscape and Kapit's location near the river. This approach allows the development of the interior areas to develop in a more balanced way. He hopes that the plan can make Kapit a new modern city in the interior areas of Sarawak. He stated this when interviewed at the Cebu FM Mini Studio in conjunction with the Sarawak Kusayang 2026 program in Kapit. Meanwhile, the Cultural Night held in conjunction with the Sarawak Kusayang SKS 2026 program in Kapit is a platform to strengthen the unity of the people. Sarawak Deputy Minister of Utility and Telecommunication, Dato' Lee Wan Lagang, said that these traditional performances provided an opportunity for the community to get to know the unique culture of each ethnic group. Dato' Lee Wan also appreciated the support of the community who attended despite facing logistical and transportation challenges. He was speaking to reporters after watching the Cultural Night performance at the Kapit Civic Center. A total of RM300,000 has been allocated for the implementation of the gravity pipeline project in Semantan to overcome water supply problems in several villages. Tanjung Datu State Assemblyman Azizul Anwar Adnan said the project involved Kampung Sebadaya, Kampung Pueh, Kampung Pueh Kene and Kampung Sirudaya. He announced this while attending the Bakumo dinner at Kampung Pueh Kene Hall, Semantan. In the same development, he also approved the residence application for the construction of a storage hall through Gotoroyong for the use of the local community. At the event, a total of 10 asnaf from Kampung Pueh, Pueh Kene, Sirudaya and Sebadaya received contribution. The construction of a new sanitary landfill in Lundu is expected to help address the issue of waste disposal capacity in the Lundu Semantan and Bau district. OPAR State Assemblyman Billy Sujang said that the capacity of the existing landfill is now approaching its maximum limit. This is due to the increase in population, development of housing areas, commercial activities and the tourism sector. The facility will enable solid waste to be managed more systematically and safely. He hopes that the project can be completed on schedule for the benefit of the community. He disclosed the matter at the Lundu District Council Landfill Management Project handover ceremony at the Polima Forest Nursery Silo. A 36-year-old male patient was successfully transferred from Miri Hospital to Sarawak General Hospital Kuching through the Malaysian Fire and Rescue Department medical evacuation medevac flight yesterday. Sarawak Regional Air Base Commander Assistant Fire Commissioner Sofian Ahmed or Ibrahim said the patient, who was suffering from liver cancer, was previously scheduled to be transferred on June 22nd and then on the 24th, but was postponed because his condition was unstable. The operation using a Mi-171 helicopter took off from Miri Airport at noon, carrying 9 flight crew, two Miri Hospital medical officer and the patient wife. The helicopter landed safely at the Tabuan Jaya Fire Rescue Station at 3:50 p.m. before the patient was taken to the Sarawak General Hospital for further treatment. That's the end of the news from Red FM Radio Malaysia Sarawak and was edited by Monica Gary from the news and career section of RTM Kuching. Salam Malaysia Madani.

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1: Do you like singing? 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Then it's time for you to shine. RTM Sarawak is now searching for the next stars of Bintang Kecil 2026 and Bintang P. Ramlee 2026. 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
3: Today in history, on 27 June in 1998, the official opening ceremony of Kuala Lumpur International Airport was officiated by Tuanku Jaafar, the Yang Dipertuan Agong in Sepang, Selangor. In conjunction with this historic occasion, a Boeing 777 aircraft operated by Malaysian Airlines carried out 150 passengers consisting of residents from five villages in the Sepang area and successfully landed to mark the commencement of KLIA's operation. KLIA, which was among the largest airports in the world in terms of land area, was constructed to replace Sultan Abdul Aziz Shah Airport in Subang, Selangor as the main international gateway into Malaysia. The airport was built at a cost of 9 billion Malaysian ringgit and occupies a vast area of approximately 10,000 hectares.
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1: Today in history in Sarawak, we turn to the archives to commemorate the significant events that have shaped our state's history. 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
2: On this day in 1994, the Deputy Ministers of Culture, Youth and Sport, Alfred Yap Chin Loy, officiated the 4th Nanyang Wushu Festivals at the Kuching Waterfront. In his speech, he emphasized the social activities such as this are capable of strengthening social interactions and unity among the various races in the state of Sarawak. Furthermore, he explained that organizing such festival must foster interracial harmony and should not be segregated along racial lines. He also stated that the festival aimed not only to promote the art of Wushu, but also to help develop the tourism sectors, tighten community ties, and enhance interracial understanding. He also encouraged the participation of the non-Chinese community from both local and abroad to further solidify societal unity. Moreover, Wushu has now grown into a popular international sport in the Asia region. The festival was organized by the Kuching Nanyang Pugilistic and Cultural Art Associations in conjunction with the 20th anniversary celebration. A total of 25 sport organizations were also involved in various events throughout the festivals, which run from May until January 1995.
1: Today in history in Sarawak, we turn to the archives to commemorate the significant events that have shaped our state's history. 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
5: Yeah.
6: Welcome back to the final hour of Midday Duo on the Red FM English RTM Sarawak. And I'm DJ Nez, and with me here DJ Chris Knight. Yeah. And we already talk about home and outside habits. And now let's dive into the office life. Mm. Okay, everyone has done this one for sure. The important walk.
5: The important walk. Okay, this one is goal, you know. Like when you are bored or tired, right, and you want to walk around the office, you cannot just walk empty-handed, you know. So because people will think that you are trying to slacking, you know, in a way that tangkap ula lah, you know.
6: Yeah.
5: So you must grab like a notebook lah, maybe your laptop or even just some random file, and you walk lah, you walk here and there, you know, with some serious face. Are we teaching them very bad?
6: Okay.
5: Not here lah. I mean, basically back in the days when I was working in the consultant firm.
6: Yeah. Everyone do that. Okay.
5: Yeah, I can see that. It's so
6: obvious, you know? Okay. Must look like you are going to an urgent meeting.
5: You look down.
6: Right?
5: Maybe you can bring, like. Yeah, you bring the file. You walk straight. And your face looking at the.
6: Yeah.
5: At
6: the and then you walk fast. Don't look at anyone. No eye contact.
5: No, I think more serious.
6: Okay, just focus on the paper in your hand. Okay. Even if you are just walking to the pantry for a coffee.
5: Yeah, true. Exactly, you know. And suddenly, if you meet your boss, right, you can nod your head little like, hi.
6: Yeah.
5: And then you try to mumble to yourself like, okay, I'm coming. walk away very fast. It works every time, you know. Even nobody will ask you, where are you going? Because you look so busy.
6: Yes.
5: Very productive, you know. Yeah.
6: So it is the best way to get a break from this without getting into trouble. Okay, true. Listen, have you done this important walk just to escape your car cubicle? So you can send us your message at our WhatsApp number at 012-348-8422 or comment on our Facebook post on the Red FM English RTM Sarawak Facebook page. Okay, so now let's take a break with a song right here, Waiting by Richard Marx, on here on Red FM for Variety.

0: Nowadays, our roads are getting more crowded, and the risks are higher than ever. Whether you are driving a car or riding a motorcycle, safety is a shared responsibility. According to recent statistics, motorcyclists make up over 60% of all road fatalities, with speed and negligence being the leading causes of accidents. Every time you take the wheel or twist the throttle, remember that someone is waiting for you to come home safely. Let's change the statistics. Drive smart, ride safe, and look out for one another.
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0: you like singing? Do you like dancing? Do you like singing and dancing? Then it's time for you to shine. RTM Sarawak is now searching for the next stars of Bintang Kecil 2026 and Bintang P. Ramlee 2026. Bintang Kecil is open to Malaysian children aged 7 to 12, while Bintang P. Ramlee is open to Malaysian men aged 18 to 60. Previous grand champions are not eligible. Simply record an original singing video in landscape format, upload it to Facebook with the hashtag Uji Bakat RTM Sarawak and Section TV RTM Kuching, and email your video along with your details to sectiontvkuching@gmail.com. 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
0: Yeah.
3: Okay, we are back on Midday Duo. Okay, so now let's talk about the secret we all have on social media. And who here has ever stalked someone's profile? Maybe an ex, an old friend, or a crush, and then click. You accidentally like a photo from 3 years ago.
0: Ayo, that accidental like panic, you know. Ayo, that is the worst feeling ever, you know. Like, you know, like suddenly your heart stop beat for that second, like you, and you immediately like unlike it, but it's too late, you know. Because once you accidentally like, right, the notification already sent, you know, to the person.
3: Yes.
0: So it's weird lah.
3: Yes. So then you spend the next hour wondering if they saw it. Did they get the notification? Do they know I was looking at their photos from 2021? Should I deactivate my account and move to another country?
0: Yo, instead of depressed and anxiety, this and that. Have you ever done that? Yeah,
3: I done it before.
0: Yeah, I mean,
3: how about you, Chris?
0: I have done this before, but I wanted to hide under my desire. I mean, normal line. We just they call the doom scrolling. You scroll. I don't know lah. Pantau. So I mean, the funniest thing, like, no, we act so cool, but inside we are still screaming like we have to do that, but
3: yeah.
0: I mean, if you have done this like this accidental like panic, you are definitely not alone. Okay, guys.
3: Yes, it is a universal fear. Yeah. Okay, so you can send us your stories on what Facebook or WhatsApp number at 012-348-8422. Okay, we want to hear your most embarrassing social media moments before we sign off today. Okay, so let's take a break with more great music on Midday Duo.

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It's about making a choice. 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Small changes in our daily routine today means a cooler, greener world for tomorrow. 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

0: Nowadays, our roads are getting more crowded, and the risks are higher than ever. Whether you are driving a car or riding a motorcycle, safety is a shared responsibility. According to recent statistics, motorcyclists make up over 60% of all road fatalities, with speed and negligence being the leading causes of accidents. Every time you take the wheel or twist the throttle, remember that someone is waiting for you to come home safely. Let's change the statistics. Drive smart, ride safe, and look out for one another.
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3: Yes, and just like that, Chris,
0: yes,
3: we have come to the end of today's Midday Duo. What a fun 3 hours we had today, Chris.
0: Yes,
3: we talk about a fridge, looking for lost things, avoiding people, and office secrets.
0: Yeah, it was a blast. So thank you guys to everyone for tuning in to us here for the Midday Duo. For the full 3 hours. So yeah, you know, it's so basically, you know, this it just shows that even though we are all different, right, we all do the same silly things, you know. We keep being real, you know, we keep laughing and stay true to your groove. So what time now? Yeah, we think 10 more minutes, then we have who will be on the Midday Mix 2 part 2.
3: Yes, we have DJ Felicia J. Okay, so we hope everyone has a great Saturday ahead, and don't forget tomorrow is another day, so get some rest. And I, DJ Ness,
0: and me, Chris Knight, here.
3: Okay, you've been listening to Red FM for Variety. Okay, we are out. See you again next time. Bye.
4: Quote of the day by Koopy with Chris. Sometimes the quietest moments reveal the loudest truths. Don't be afraid of the silence. That's where your real healing begins.

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0: Assalamu alaikum. Good afternoon, everyone. And salam alaikum, Adani. It's Prime at One. The headlines. Johor polls, a crowded affair with 172 candidates contesting 56 seats statewide. And MAF must undertake strategic transformation in line with Future Force concept. The news info. Well, nominations for the 16th Johor seat election close at 10 a.m., raising the curtain for a 14-day campaign period until 11:59 p.m. on July 10th. Now, following the close of nominations, the Election Commission said the state elections will be a crowded affair with 172 candidates contesting 56 seats statewide. And EC Chairman Dato Sri Ramlan Harun said Pakatan Harapan and Barisan Nasional were fielding the most number of candidates in all seats, while Perikatan Nasional is contesting 33 seats. Now, others include Parti Bersama Malaysia for 15, Mudal with 4, Parti Orang Asli Malaysia, or ASLI, and Parti Sosialis Malaysia, PSM, 1 seat each, and there are 6 independents. Well, Dato' Sri Ramlan added there were 14 seats with straight fights, while 27 were three-cornered fights, 12 seats were four-cornered fights, and 3 with 5 candidates contesting. And the oldest candidate was 73 years old from Perikatan, who is standing in Stulang, while the youngest candidate is 23 and contesting in Johor Lama for Pakatan. The EC set early voting for the Johor State election on July 7th, while polling day is on July 11th. Meanwhile, the nomination process for the 16 Johor State election at all 56 nomination centres proceeded smoothly without any untoward incidents. And Johor Police Chief Dato' Abdul Rahman Arsad said police had not received any reports of incidents that could disrupt the process. Well, he said 4,832 police officers and personnel were deployed to ensure the nomination process ran smoothly. He reminded all political parties and candidates to campaign responsibly and comply with election laws and regulations. Dato' Abdul Rahman also warned against any action that could threaten public order. And he added the police are prepared to handle any situation during the campaign period. His Majesty Sultan Ibrahim, King of Malaysia, called for a strategic transformation of the Malaysian Armed Forces in line with the Future Force concept to build an integrated military capable of meeting the challenges of fifth-generation warfare. Now, His Majesty said the rapidly evolving, increasingly complex and unpredictable global and regional security environment requires the nation's defense doctrine to evolve in tandem with technological advancements. The King said while such a transformation would require a fundamental shift, the future force concept is a strategic necessity that should be implemented. Now, His Majesty said this at the Royal Commissioning Parade and presentation of commissioning scrolls to Malaysian Armed Forces Officer Cadets 2026 at Kem Perdana, Sungai Besi. Well, the early access phase for Budi Diesel begins today in Peninsular Malaysia, with subsidized diesel to be sold at 2 ringgit 15 cents per litre through MyCard verification at participating petrol stations. Well, full implementation will commence nationwide on July 1st, with subsidized diesel priced at 2 ringgit 10 cents per litre for eligible Malaysians. Existing Budi Diesel individual recipients who received the 400 ringgit cash assistance earlier this month will also be able to purchase diesel at subsidized prices through MyCard verification throughout the early access period. Now, at the same time, more private diesel vehicle owners in Peninsular Malaysia who had previously not received Budi Diesel individual cash assistance will gain access to subsidized diesel through Budi Diesel. Now, turning to world news, the death toll from twin earthquakes rose to 920 in Venezuela, while tens of thousands were reported missing. Now, the coastal area of La Huayra near the capital Caracas was the worst hit, with one building after another crumbled by the magnitude 7.2 and 7.5 quakes. Meanwhile, a desperate and slow-moving search for survivors was boosted by international rescue teams. Well, Palestinian prison institutions said thousands of Palestinian detainees are subjected daily to acts of torture, cruel, inhumane and degrading treatment inside Israeli prisons and military camps. In a statement marking the International Day in Support of Victims of Torture, observed on June 26 each year, the institution said torture crimes have affected all categories of prisoners, including children, women, the elderly, the wounded and the sick. This is a flagrant violation of international humanitarian law and international human rights law. Now, they stress the scale of crimes committed since the start of the genocide has exceeded the traditional concept of torture in terms of its scope, brutality, and the variety of methods used. Well, Lebanon, Israel, and the United States signed a trilateral framework agreement aimed at paving the way for a peace deal between the two longtime adversaries. Now, the agreement is the result of five rounds of talks in the U.S. capital. The United States and Iran traded military strikes after Washington accused Tehran of attacking a cargo ship, jeopardizing a fragile ceasefire as diplomats struggled to contain the West Asia war. The exchanges raise fresh questions about efforts to keep the Strait of Hormuz open, while Washington and Tehran negotiate a final settlement. Well, separately, U.S. President Donald Trump threatened to slap a 100% tariff on European countries that impose a digital services tax. Well, he added that existing trade deals would also be scrapped. And the move comes just a day after EU countries gave the green light to a trade agreement negotiated last year with the United States, which caps taxes on European imports at 15%. Reacting to Trump's fresh threats, the European Union vowed to respond swiftly and decisively to defend its rights and regulatory autonomy. We'll be back after this short message.
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0: Well, Cape Verde wrote another chapter in their fairy tale debut World Cup campaign, battling into a knockout rounds for the first time to set up a dream showdown with Lionel Messi's Argentina. Well, Cape Verde finished with a goalless draw against Saudi Arabia to clinch second place in Group H and advance to the last 32, where they will face defending champions Argentina at Miami's Hard Rock Stadium on July 3rd. Now, Cape Verde's third consecutive draw saw them finish the group with 3 points behind European champion Spain, who made sure of top spot with a 1-0 defeat of Uruguay. And star goalkeeper Vozinha expressed pride in his team's progress.
2: We was very happy. It's grateful for us because we know we are from small country, but we knew also that we will come here to compete, and there is a lot of quality in our national team. Maybe for many of you think like the Cape Verdean player is not good enough, but we come here to show that we have a lot of quality, and we are here to compete, and our player can play everywhere in the big competition, in the big leagues.
0: Well, two-time World Cup winners Uruguay were eliminated from the competition with just 2 points, and the group H results brought further clarity to the knockout rounds, ensuring that England, Portugal, Ghana, Egypt, and Paraguay would also advance. Well, earlier, France lit up the tournament with another dazzling attacking performance, swatting aside Norway 4-1 to clinch top spot in Group I. The France's reigning Ballon d'Or winner, Ousmane Dembélé, scored the first half hat-trick as Le Bleu maintained their 100% start to the tournament at the Gillette Stadium. Now, the pre-match hype had focused on a duel between France striker Kylian Mbappe and Norwegian counterpart Erling Haaland. But that much-anticipated showdown never materialized after Norway opted to leave Manchester City star Haaland on the bench. Now, France will now face Sweden in the last 32, while Norway take on Ivory Coast and Dallas on June 30th for a place in the last 16. Well, Senegal, meanwhile, gave themselves a fighting chance of reaching the last 32 with a 5-0 drubbing of Iraq in their final group game, boosting their goal difference to win their first point of the tournament. The West Africans, who have 3 points, must now wait for the remaining group games elsewhere to play out before learning if they have done enough to squeeze into the knockouts. Well, folks, we've come to the end of the bulletin. Let's recap the headlines. Johor polls, a crowded affair with 172 candidates contesting 56 seats statewide. And MAF must undertake strategic transformation in line with Future Force concept. And that was the news edited by Carmela Badri. Catch the FIFA World Cup 2026 for free on MyTV and the RTM Click OTT platform. Hashtag Satu Bola, Satu Dunya. Experience every goal, every moment, every emotion with RTM. Salam alaikum adani and assalamu alaikum.
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0: day in history. 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
1: Today in history, on 27 June in 1998, the official opening ceremony of Kuala Lumpur International Airport was officiated by Tuanku Jaafar, the young Dipertuan Agong in Sepang, Selangor. In conjunction with this historic occasion, a Boeing 777 aircraft operated by Malaysian Airlines carried out 150 passengers consisting of residents from five villages in the Sepang area and successfully landed to mark the commencement of KLIA's operation. KLIA, which was among the largest airports in the world in terms of land area, was constructed to replace Sultan Abdul Aziz Shah Airport in Subang, Selangor as the main international gateway into Malaysia. The airport was built at a cost of 9 billion Malaysian ringgit and occupies a vast area of approximately 10,000 hectares.
0: Today in history. Join us to relive the past as we highlight key events that happened on this very date in history. 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

0: Today in history in Sarawak, we turn to the archives to commemorate the significant events that have shaped our state's history. 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
1: On this day in 1994, the Deputy Ministers of Culture, Youth and Sport, Alfred Yap Chin Loy, officiated the 4th Nanyang Wushu Festivals at the Kuching Waterfront. In his speech, he emphasized the social activities such as this are capable of strengthening social interactions and unity among the various races in the state of Sarawak. Furthermore, he explained that organizing such festival must foster interracial harmony and should not be segregated along racial lines. He also stated that the festival aimed not only to promote the art of Wushu, but also to help develop the tourism sectors, tighten community ties, and enhance interracial understanding. He also encouraged the participation of the non-Chinese community from both local and abroad to further solidify societal unity. Moreover, Wushu has now grown into a popular international sport in the Asia region. The festival was organized by the Kuching Nanyang Pugilistic and Cultural Art Associations in conjunction with the 20th anniversary celebration. A total of 25 sport organizations were also involved in various events throughout the festivals, which run from May until January 1995.
0: Today in history in Sarawak, we turn to the archives to commemorate the significant events that have shaped our state's history. Only on Red FM.

Good afternoon, everyone, and a very happy weekend to you guys. You are locking out with the weekends, and you got me, Felicia J, right here, keeping you company on Red FM English RTM Sarawak, okay? And we got like a massive lineup of your favorite tracks to help you unwind for today's show. But it makes part two over the next few hours, which is 1 p.m. until 4 p.m. later. So whatever you are doing right now, make sure you guys tune into Red FM, 2 hour radio, because it's not the opening, Gucci. Or through RTM Click. Now, if you are hitting the road today to enjoy your Saturdays, you know, it's weekend, everyone loves to go outing, let's make sure that we keep things smooth and also safe, okay? The weekend traffic can get a little unpredictable, so remember to keep a safe following distance for yourself and give yourself plenty of time to get to your destinations, okay? No rush at all, because the weekend isn't going anywhere, so let's put the phone away, use those indicators, and look out for one another so everyone's get to the weekend plan safely. And also make sure you guys leave your comment sessions on our Facebook page, Red FM English RTM Sarawak. And also at the 3rd hours of the show, we got a program, Silang Budaya, where we are going to talk about the topic of value and norms, heritage, custom, and also social ethic that we have here in Sarawak. But that is later, which is at the final and the 3rd hours of the show at 3 to 4 p.m. Now, let's get to the details with the next songs we got over here. Is Unwell by Matchbox 20s. Don't Love You by My Chemicals Romance MCR, and also Begging by Maneskin. Here's on Red FM for varieties.

Do you like singing? Do you like dancing? Do you like singing and dancing? Then it's time for you to shine. RTM Sarawak is now searching for the next stars of Bintang Kecil 2026 and Bintang P. Ramlee 2026. Bintang Kecil is open to Malaysian children aged 7 to 12, while Bintang P. Ramlee is open to Malaysian men aged 18 to 60. Previous grand champions are not eligible. Simply record an original singing video in landscape format, upload it to Facebook with the hashtag Uji Bakat RTM Sarawak and Section TV RTM Kuching, and email your video along with your details to sectiontvkuching@gmail.com. Entries are open from 22nd June to 20th July 2026. So what are you waiting for? Show us your talent, represent Sarawak, and take your shot at stardom with Bintang Kecil and Bintang P. Ramlee 2026. 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

Begin by Maneskin, and it is 36 minutes past 1 p.m. and you guys are still tuning in to Red FM for Varieties with me, Felicia Jadis. Hours, and over here is to the World Cup, where Belgium has booked their ticket to the knockout round in spectacular fashion, thrashing New Zealand's 5-1 to finish at the top of Group G. The Red Devils thought they had an early breakthrough with a penalty, but that was ruled out after a VAR review. However, it didn't take them long to find the net. In the 28th minute, a corner from Kevin De Bruyne caused chaos in the box, allowing 31-year-old Leandro Trossard to easily tap in it from close range. Trossard struck against just 5 minutes into the second half, converting his own rebounded shot to secure a double. And also midfield's Maestro De Bruyne then turned scorer in the 66th minute, firing a brilliant rocket from outside the box. Now, New Zealand did manage a late consolations goal courtesy of Elijah Jess, but late strike from Belgian substitute Romelu Lukaku and Alexis Slimakers sealed the absolute blowout. With the group stage wrap up, Belgium finished on top ahead of Egypt and will now prepare to face one of the best third place team in the round of 32s. And that is a bit of the update about the World Cup for the Group G, where they has been going to do the next round, which is the knockout round. Minutes past 1 p.m. Make sure you guys leave your comment sections on our Facebook page, Red FM English RTM Sarawak. Okay, and also do not forget, at the finals, at the third hour of the show, we have the program Silang Budaya. We're going to talk about the value and norms, heritage, custom, and also social ethic that we have here in Sarawak. And also a few segments on the final hour, which is the traffic update, the weather updates from Malaysia, and also what's best with the latest trending story that we have online. Continuing the show with the next songs, we got over here is We Are Young by The Moffat, Spirit of Sound by Coldplay, and also Drunk Text by Henry Moody. Here's on Red FM for Varieties.

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welcome back to the shows, and you guys are still tuning in to Red FM for Varieties with me, Felicia G. And since it's Saturday today, a lot of us are probably heading out to the court or to the fields to get some exercises. But let's talk about a major health warning shared by Public Health Malaysia regarding what they call the weekend warrior routine. Now, are you someone who sit at a desk all day from Monday to Friday with very little movement, but then goes completely all out with intense heavy sport on Saturdays and Sunday? If that sounds like you, you might be putting your body at serious risk. Okay, jumping into sudden high-intensity workout can lead to muscles and ligaments injury, a sudden dangerous stress on your heart, severe back and joint pain, dehydration or heat exhaustion. But you don't worry, because you don't have to give up your favorite weekend sport. You just need to change how you do it to protect your health. Here is how you can reduce those risks. The first one is to keep active throughout the week, okay? Try to go just 30 minutes of light exercise almost for every day. And then the second one, never skip the warm up. Okay, always prime your muscles before you play. Take it slow, increase your workout intensity gradually. Okay, instead of rushing into it, and listen to your body. Okay, stop playing immediately if you experience chest pain, dizziness, or shortness of breath. Okay, remember this, that our body needs to be built up, not shock. Okay, so you can enjoy your weekend sport, your weekend activities, but make sure you're all active all weekend, okay, all days from Monday until Friday, so that your body do not shock when you do an intense exercises on weekend. After this, at 2 p.m. sharp, we'll have the news update from Wisma Berita Radio Angkasa Puri. And then we will continue with the second hours of the show with more sharing info and everything. And I will share once again about the updates of the World Cup 2026. Okay. And then at the third hours of the show, we have few things going on. We got the program Silang Budaya, where we are going to talk about the value and norms, heritage, custom, and also social ethic. And then we have few segments, okay, in between, which is the traffic update, the weather updates, and also what's buzz, the usuals that we have that I'm going to share with you on the finals and the third hour of the show. But make sure you guys leave your comment sessions on our Facebook page, Red FM English RTM Sarawak, and interesting things, or you can always directly WhatsApp us at 012-34-422. And make sure you guys tune in to Red FM through our radio frequency 91.9 Kuching or through RTM Click. Now, leave you guys with the songs we got over here. Is What They Are, What the Hell We Are Dying For is by Shawn Mendes, and also All the Time by March Benjamin. Here's on Red FM for Varieties.

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Salam alaikum, darling. Good afternoon. Well, with the campaign period for the 16th Johor State election firmly underway, Johor Police Chief Dato Abdul Rahman Arsad reminded all political parties and candidates to campaign responsibly and comply with election laws and regulations. He also warned against any actions that could threaten public order. The Election Commission has set July 7th for early voting and July 11th for polling day. Malaysia must accelerate its adoption and development of new technologies, particularly in the unmanned aerial vehicle or drone industry, to bolster its global economic standing. The Prime Minister, Dato Sri Anwar Ibrahim, said the drone industry, which intersects with AI and digital transformation, has emerged as a powerful catalyst for innovation, productivity and economic growth. International syndicates are exploiting rapid advances in digital technology to expand drug trafficking networks through encrypted communication platforms, digital black markets, and cross-border financial transactions, thus making the drug crime landscape increasingly complex, hybrid, and difficult to detect. And Home Minister Dato Sri Saifuddin Nasution Ismail said the evolving threats call for a more modern, integrated, and intelligence-driven enforcement approach to combat the growing drug menace. Malaysia's Finance Ministry and Switzerland's State Secretariat for International Finance have successfully concluded the second round of renegotiations of the agreement for the elimination of double taxation with respect to taxes on income between the two countries. The agreement clearly allocates taxing rights between the two contracting states. It also facilitates the exchange of information between the tax authorities and promotes foreign investment and cross-border trade by providing greater tax certainty and reducing tax related costs. In Farlane Sports, Belgium defeated New Zealand 5-1 to book their place in the knockout rounds of the World Cup, securing their first win of the tournament to finish on top of Group G in Vancouver. A double strike from Arsenal's Leandro Trossard and goals from Kevin De Bruyne, Romelu Lukaku and Alexis Salemakers carried the Red Devils into the last 32 in the first place, ahead of Egypt on goal difference. Well, Egypt claimed the runners-up spot after a 1-1 draw with Iran in Seattle. The Iranians finished third in the group. That was the news edited by Carmela Badri. Well, folks, do catch the FIFA World Cup 2026 for free on MyTV and the RTM Click OTT platform. Hashtag Satu Bola, Satu Dunia. 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It's back to Nigel the Green Man. Music Saturdays on Tracks. Salam alaikum, Adani.

0: 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Join us to relive the past as we highlight key events that happened on this very date in history. 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
1: Today in history, on 27 June in 1998, the official opening ceremony of Kuala Lumpur International Airport was officiated by Tuanku Jaafar, the Yang Dipertuan Agong in Sepang, Selangor. In conjunction with this historic occasion, a Boeing 777 aircraft operated by Malaysian Airlines carried out 150 passengers consisting of residents from five villages in the Sepang area and successfully landed to mark the commencement of KLIA's operation. KLIA, which was among the largest airports in the world in terms of land area, was constructed to replace Sultan Abdul Aziz Shah Airport in Subang, Selangor as the main international gateway into Malaysia. The airport was built at a cost of 9 billion Malaysian ringgit and occupies a vast area of approximately 10,000 hectares.
0: Today in history. Join us to relive the past as we highlight key events that happened on this very date in history. 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
9: Today in history in Sarawak, we turn to the archives to commemorate the significant events that have shaped our state's history. 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
8: On this day in 1994, the Deputy Ministers of Culture, Youth and Sport, Alfred Yap Chin Loy, officiated the fourth Nanyang Wushu Festivals at the Kuching Waterfront. In his speech, he emphasized the social activities such as this are capable of strengthening social interactions and unity among the various races in the state of Sarawak. Furthermore, he explained that organizing such festival must foster interracial harmony and should not be segregated along racial lines. He also stated that the festival aimed not only to promote the art of Wushu, but also to help develop the tourism sectors, tighten community ties, and enhance interracial understanding. He also encouraged the participation of the non-Chinese community from both local and abroad to further solidify societal unity. Moreover, Wushu has now grown into a popular international sport in the Asia region. The festival was organized by the Kuching Nanyang Pugilistic and Cultural Art Associations in conjunction with the 20th anniversary celebration. A total of 25 sport organizations were also involved in various events throughout the festivals, which run from May until January 1995.
9: Today in history in Sarawak, we turn to the archives to commemorate the significant events that have shaped our state's history. Only on Red FM.

14-minute pause at 2 p.m. and we officially enter the second hours of our show, Minimix Part 2, with me, Felicia J. And I got a bit of the news here sharing with you guys. If you were driving past the Sato area early today, you might have spotted some heavy smoke where a classic car was unfortunately destroyed in a fire beneath the Sato flyover this morning. So the firefighter from the Perungan Bomba Station rushed to the scenes after getting an emergency call at 9:45 a.m. By the time they arrived, the fire was already raging, but the team managed to completely put out the flame using firefighting foam by 10:11 a.m. Thankfully, the situation was brought under control quickly, though the classic car was sadly a total loss. And investigators are currently looking into what triggered the blaze. And there's a bit of update what was going on this morning at the Sato flyover's area. Okay, and if you did see the situations, maybe you want to share with me, because I don't really have the situations, pictures or everything. So, and I want to know what happened, even though my office was kind of near the situations. But yeah, make sure you like telling me or update me if you got these situations. Okay, or your comments about these story through our comment section. Here's on a Facebook page, Red FM English RTM Sarawak. Okay, keep comment, and we already have a few people's comment over here, but I might read your comments later. And also, don't forget, at the third hour of the show, we got few things will be going on, which is we have the program Silang Budaya, where we are going to talk about the values and norms, heritage, custom, and also social ethic that we have here in Sarawak. And also, we have few segments that will be in between the final hour, which is the traffic update at the hours, the weather updates from Malaysia, and also the what's best that we have a trending story to share with you guys. Anyway, the next ones we got over here is Until the Time Is True by Five, Strawberry Margarita by El Garden, and also Lama by Rizky Fabian and Adrian Khalif. And we'll be back after this. Here's on Red FM for varieties.

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0: Nowadays, our roads are getting more crowded, and the risks are higher than ever. Whether you are driving a car or riding a motorcycle, safety is a shared responsibility. According to recent statistics, motorcyclists make up over 60% of all road fatalities, with speed and negligence being the leading causes of accidents. Every time you take the wheel or twist the throttle, remember that someone is waiting for you to come home safely. Let's change the statistics. Drive smart, ride safe, and look out for one another.
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Alama by Rizky Fabian and Adrian Khalifa. You guys are still tuning to Red FM for Varieties with me, Felicia Jai, this hour, 29 minute past 2 p.m. Now, if you drive a diesel vehicles, listen up, where the government has announced 3 new upgrades to the Budi Madani diesel subsidies system to make the transitions much smoother as the early access phase kick off today's in Peninsula Malaysia. Now, let's talk about the timeline and also pricing. Early access phase starting today is in Peninsula Malaysia, where eligible driver can purchase subsidized diesels at RM2.15 per litre using MyCard verifications, and the full system officially begins on July 1st, bringing the subsidized diesel price down to RM2.10 per litre for eligible Malaysians. And also, to ensure nobody get left behind, the Ministries of Finance introduced 3 key enhancements based on a public feedback, where starting of July 1st, there will be a 3-month waivers on vehicles ownership transfer fee, saving up to RM100, and this help ensure the official's vehicle record match the actual person's driving it, and the registered owner can now transfer their subsidy eligibility directly to immediate family members who are the actual users of the vehicles. The subsidy has been expanded to cover company-owned private pickup truck and jeep, which is fantastic news for small business owner and also rural community who rely on this vehicle daily. Okay, so needs to get your paperwork sorted. The Road Transport Department or JPJ will be opening its state and also UTC service counters on weekend from July 4 to July 26 from 8 a.m. to 5 p.m. specifically to help with Budi diesels matter. That is a bit of update about the Budi Madani diesels. But anyway, what's your thought about this? We want to know is you can leave your comment in the comment sections on our Facebook page, Red FM English RTM Sarawak. Today, 1 minute pause, 2 p.m. After this, I got more sharing info to share with you guys. Maybe related with the World Cup match that we have the result and everything to share with you guys. If you miss the match or the live on our RTM click or through our TVs. Now let's have some song break with the next ones we got over here is by Akon right now. We also have Killing Me Good by Jiho and also Don't Stop Believing by Glee Cars. Here's On Red FM for Varieties.

like singing? Do you like dancing? Do you like singing and dancing? Then it's time for you to shine. RTM Sarawak is now searching for the next stars of Bintang Kecil 2026 and Bintang P. Ramlee 2026. Bintang Kecil is open to Malaysian children aged 7 to 12, while Bintang P. Ramlee is open to Malaysian men aged 18 to 60. Previous grand champions are not eligible. Simply record an original singing video in landscape format, upload it to Facebook with the hashtag Uji Bakat RTM Sarawak and Section TV RTM Kuching, and email your video along with your details to sectiontvkuching@gmail.com. Entries are open from 22nd June to 20th July 2026. So what are you waiting for? Show us your talent, represent Sarawak, and take your shot at stardom with Bintang Kecil and Bintang P. Ramlee 2026.

Don't Stop Believin' by Gleekas. It is 44 minutes past 2 p.m. Already, like 45 minutes. Okay, 15 more minutes before we have the news updates from Red FM at 3 p.m. sharp. But you guys are still tuning into Red FM with me, Felicia J. Now, for the FIFA World Cup, Egypt has locked in their spot for the World Cup knockout round, but fans are sweating over the fitness of their star captains, Mohamed Salah. Egypt advanced as the runner-up of Group G after drawing 1-1 against Iran. However, major question mark has been raised ahead of the rounds of 32, where Salah was substituted just 12 minutes into the second half after explicitly asking to come off, leaving the pitch looking clearly frustrated. Egypt head coach Hossam Hassan stated it is too early to know how severe the injury is, but he expects it isn't anything too serious. And also Hassan explained that if a player asked to be replaced, they definitely felt something, so the medical team will be conducting further check. Left back Ahmed Fotah is also lined up for a medical assessment after picking up a knock. On a brighter note, Hassan is hoping midfielder Hamdi Fati will recover in time for the high-stake knockout match against Australia after missing out on the Iran game entirely. And also, despite the injury scare, the coach remained incredibly proud and confident. He praised his squad as fighter and emphasized that he has total faith in every single player to step up. And also, Egypt officially finished the group stage with 5 points, sitting just behind the Belgians on goal difference. That is a bit of update about the World Cup 2026 for the Egypt group. Okay, for the Group G and everything. So, anyway, keep comment in the comment sections on our Facebook page, Red FM English RTM Sarawak. Any interesting things you want to share or your thoughts about our topic that we are going to discuss later for our program, Silang Budaya, Values and Norm, Heritage Custom, and also Socials Ethic that we have in Sarawak. What is one Sarawakian socials norm you think we should never lose in our community? Leave your comment in the comment sections on our Facebook page or directly WhatsApp us at 012-34-422. Anyway, leave you guys with the next songs we got over here. Dancing Queen by Ava, Immortal Queen by Sia featuring Chaka Khan, and also Heatstroke by Khalid. Here's on Red FM for Varieties.

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They lure shoppers with unbelievable deals, fake links, phone calls, and harmful APK files. Remember this. 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

0: Salam Malaysia Madani, English News at 3 PM from Red FM with Felicia Tata. A total of 104 pints of blood was successfully collected through the SOAP Foundation's 2026 Blood Donations Campaign held in Miri. The program, in collaboration with the Miri Hospital's Blood Bank Unit and the Malaysian Red Crescent's Miri branch, attracted the participation of 134 individuals. In a media statement, the SOAP Foundation announced that 5 participants also pledged to become organ donors as a sign of commitment to helping save more life in the future. SOAP Foundation reiterated its commitment to continue organizing blood donations campaign to strengthen Miri Hospital's blood supply, in addition to fostering a culture of donating blood among the community. The Rainforest World Music Festival's RWMF 2026 opened its curtain last night. The first day of the festivals was livened with various musicals and cultural performances that captivated visitors from home and abroad. Legendary Malaysian singer Dato' M. Nasir was among those who stole the spotlight with an energetic performance on the main stage. Also performing were the Crotozis group from the Basque Country, Spain, Insan Park, and Generals from South Korea. The festival, which is now in its 29th edition, will run until tomorrow with the theme Regenerations, Root and Rhythm, highlighting the diversities of cultures and musics from around the world. And finally, police have arrested a 47-year-old labourer in Serato on suspicions on hitting his wife with a piece of tile in an accident on Wednesday. Serato District Police Chief Deputy Superintendent of Police Matthew Mangi said the incident occurred after the couple were believed to have had an argument after the suspect accused his wife of having an affair with another man. The attack left the 40-year-old victim with an eyebrow injury before coming forward to file a police report out of fear for her safety. The suspect was later arrested at his residence in Malango Lama, Serato, on Thursday. Initial investigations also found that the suspect was believed to be under the influence of drug at the time of the incident. The case is being investigated under Sections 324 of the Penal Code. And that's concluded the news update, and the news bulletin was edited by Monica Gary from the News and Current Affairs sections of RTM Kuching. Salam Malaysia Madani.
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1: Today in history, on 27 June in 1998, the official opening ceremony of Kuala Lumpur International Airport was officiated by Tuanku Jaafar, the young Dipertuan Agong in Sepang, Selangor. In conjunction with this historic occasion, a Boeing 777 aircraft operated by Malaysian Airlines carried out 150 passengers consisting of residents from five villages in the Sepang area and successfully landed to mark the commencement of KLIA's operation. KLIA, which was among the largest airports in the world in terms of land area, was constructed to replace Sultan Abdul Aziz Shah Airport in Subang, Selangor as the main international gateway into Malaysia. The airport was built at a cost of 9 billion Malaysian ringgit and occupies a vast area of approximately 10,000 hectares.
0: Today in history. Join us to relive the past as we highlight key events that happened on this very date in history. 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
2: On this day in 1994, the Deputy Ministers of Culture, Youth and Sport, Alfred Yap Chin Loy, officiated the Fourth Nanyang Wushu Festivals at the Kuching Waterfront. In his speech, he emphasized the social activities such as this are capable of strengthening social interactions and unity among the various races in the state of Sarawak. Furthermore, he explained that organizing such festival must foster interracial harmony and should not be segregated along racial lines. He also stated that the festival aimed not only to promote the art of Wushu, but also to help develop the tourism sectors, tighten community ties, and enhance interracial understanding. He also encouraged the participation of the non-Chinese community from both local and abroad to further solidify societal unity. Moreover, Wushu has now grown into a popular international sport in the Asia region. The festival was organized by the Kuching Nanyang Pugilistic and Cultural Art Associations in conjunction with the 20th anniversary celebration. A total of 25 sport organizations were also involved in various events throughout the festivals, which run from May until January 1995.
3: Today in history in Sarawak, we turn to the archives to commemorate the significant events that have shaped our state's history. Only on Red FM.

0: Welcome back to the show, and we are officially entering the finals and the third hours of the show with the big sport. You with me, Felicia J, and we start the final hour with the traffic's update around Kuching at this hour. Now, we are tracking an extensive high-volume surge across the entire grid for this afternoon, where weekend retail transit, family travels, and regional commuter have combined to create heavy gridlock on nearly every major central arteries and also flyover system. For high congestions zone, motorists should prepare for substantial delay and highly restricted movement, where traffic is currently reported as heavy across the following primary corridors, where movement is at a crawl through the critical Jalan Simpang Tiga, Jalan Rock, Jalan Green, Jalan Tun Abang Haji Openg, and over the Jalan Tunjuga flyovers. Severe gridlock is also impacting Jalan Wan Alwi, Jalan Stutong, Jalan Urat Mata, and Jalan Tun Ahmad Zaidi Ajus, and also massive backup are delaying commuters along Jalan Penrisen, Jalan Dato' Amar Kalong Ningkan, Jalan Tan Sri Dato' Amar Wibong Ping, and also Jalan Batu Kawa. And as usual, long slow-moving queues are stretching down the Samarahan Asahjaya Expressway as well as the Kuching Outer Ring Road within the Kota Samarahan sectors. So if you are attempting to cross town or head into Samarahan for this afternoon, please expect a prolonged crawl and add at least 30 to 40 minutes of your normal travel time. In contrast, only a handful of routes are managing to maintain a steady moving pace amid the weekend rush. Expect moderate traffic flows on Jalan Kuching Bau, Jalan Setapak Utama, and Jalan Song are busy but hold at a manageable capacities with a moderate traffic conditions. And also with the current afternoon conditions where the weathers are right now raining very heavily, so make sure in the severe stop-and-go conditions blanketing major corridors like Jalan Batu Kawa and the Tunjuga flyover, ensure you preserve a strict following distance. Okay, professional spacing is critical to prevent minor rear-end collisions in highly saturated land. And with the central grid heavy backup, please receive aggressive lane merging. Signal your intentions early and yield to ensure a smooth flow through overlapping commercial junctions. And that's conclude your traffic's update at this hour, 15 minutes past 3 p.m. After this, we'll be having one song break and we'll be back for the program Silang Bujaya, where we are talking, talking about the values and norm, heritage, custom, and social ethic that we have here in Sarawak. Now, leave your thought in the comment sections on our Facebook page, Red FM English RTM Sarawak. The next song we got over here is Goals by Lisa Anita Rema for the FIFA World Cup fever. Here's on RFM for Variety.
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2: Welcome back to the shows. It is 19 minutes past 3 p.m. and you are tuning in to Red FM English RTM Sarawak with our program Silang Budaya. I'm your host, Felicia, anchoring your afternoon right through until 4, bringing you the melodies and the mindset that shape our beautiful community. Now, for this hour, we are diving into a theme that sit at the very core of our everyday life, okay, values and norm, about the heritage, custom and social ethic, the unspoken code of Sarawakian world. Now, when we talk about social ethic, it's easy to think of formal rule books or table manners. But here in Sarawak, our social ethic isn't just a set of rules. It is the invisible thread that hold our unique multi-ethnic tapestry together. It's what allow us to live side by side in absolute harmony when neighbors of different faith and background share festive season as if they were one big family. Now, in this hour, we will be reflecting on how our custom traditions seamlessly blend into modern social norms. Think about the simple act of visiting a friend, whether you're stepping into a modern terrace house in Kuching or a traditional longhouse in Kapit or a village home in Miri, the unspoken norm of respect are identical. Taking off your shoes before entering, accepting a drink with both hands as a sign of appreciation, these are the subtle sign of respect or budi bahasa that transcend ethnic line. Okay, so over the next segment, we will be explore how these foundational values keep us grounded, especially as the world moves faster around us. So we got an incredible lineup of music to keep you entertained for the final hours, okay? So next up, let's kick things off with a beautiful track to smooth with your afternoons, and we'll be back after this for another segment with our topic, which is values and norm, heritage, custom and social ethic. Now tell me, what is one Sarawakian social norm you think we should never lose? Okay, leave your comment in the comment sections on our Facebook page, Red FM English RTM Sarawak. Now let's have some song break. With the next songs we got over here is followed by Triple M featuring Dreamo, and also That's Not How This Works by Charlie Puth featuring Dan Shea. Here's on Red FM for varieties.

singing? Do you like dancing? Do you like singing and dancing? Then it's time for you to shine. RTM Sarawak is now searching for the next stars of Bintang Kecil 2026 and Bintang P. Ramlee 2026. Bintang Kecil is open to Malaysian children aged 7 to 12, while Bintang P. Ramlee is open to Malaysian men aged 18 to 60. Previous grand champions are not eligible. Simply record an original singing video in landscape format, upload it to Facebook with the hashtag Uji Bakat RTM Sarawak and Section TV RTM Kuching, and email your video along with your details to sectiontvkuching@gmail.com. Entries are open from 22nd June to 20th July 2026. So what are you waiting for? Show us your talent, represent Sarawak, and take your shot at stardom with Bintang Kecil and Bintang P. Ramlee 2026.

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1: Welcome back, and you guys are still tuning in to Red FM with our program Silang Budaya, holding it down for you until 4 o'clock this afternoon. And we are exploring about the values and norm, heritage, custom and socials ethic that we have here in Sarawak. So today, focusing closely on the unique socials ethic that defines our way of life right here in Sarawak. Now, if there is one thing Sarawakians are globally famous for, it is our hospitality. But true hospitality is a two-way street. It relies heavily on the socials ethic of the guests just as much as the warmth of the host. Let's talk about the ethic of community space, like our iconic longhouses. When you visit a longhouse, you aren't just visiting a building. You are stepping into a living, breathing community ecosystem. There is a beautiful, sophisticated socials now embedded in the ruai, the communal veranda. The ruai is where life happens, where stories are passed down, and where visitors are always welcome. And as a guest, understanding the social's boundary is a key. For instance, waiting to be properly introduced to the Tuai Ruma or the chief before wandering through the space isn't just old-fashioned courtesy. It is a profound sign of acknowledging the community leadership and also the structure. Similarly, when food or drink is offered, like a glass of traditional drink during gawai or a slice of kek lapis during Hari Raya, the norm dictates that you never flatly refuse. Even if you cannot partake, the ethic is to gently touch the rim of the glass or the plate with your finger as a sign of respect. Okay, a gesture is known locally as nyengkelan or chole. It says, I see your generosity, I value it, and I respect it. In this minute, beautiful notions of social ethic that prevents frictions and build immediate trust. They prove that despite our diverse language and also heritage, our core value of mutual respect are perfectly aligned. So we got more coming up on the airwave after this with the third segment of the Silang Budaya, where we are going to talk about preserving our social compass in a digital age. But at around 3:40 like that, we have the weather update from Met Malaysia. Before we enter the final segment of our program Silang Budaya, talking about the values and norm, heritage, custom and social ethic. What is your thought about this topic? Maybe you want to leave your comment sections on our Facebook page, Red FM English RTM Sarawak, or directly WhatsApp us at 012-384-8422. Now let's have some song break with the next songs we got over here, Blessed by Christina Aguilera and also Touched by Cat's Eye. Here's on Red FM for Variety.

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1: The temperature got to 21 Celsius at 70 in Fahrenheit.
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4: 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It is 40 minutes past 3 p.m. and it's time for the weather updates or weather report from Met Malaysia's. And on the line, we have Fazmi from Met Malaysia's with the weather report. So passing the mic to you, Fazmi.
5: Hello and good afternoon to all Red FM listeners. I'm Fazmi from Met Malaysia. Here's the weather update for today starting from 4 p.m. From the afternoon to late evening, isolated thunderstorm with rain are expected in the division of Kuching, Serian, Samarahan, Seraman, Betung, Sarike, Sibu and Kapit. No rain expected for Mukah, Bintulu, Miri and Limbang division. Moving to tonight early morning, we expect isolated rain in the division of Kuching, Serian, Seraman, Kapit, Miri and Limbang, while the division of Seraman, Betung, Sarike, Sibu, Mukah and Bintulu are expected to remain fair with no significant rainfall. For sea condition in Sarawak waters, wind will blow from west-northwest at the speed between 10 to 20 km per hour, with wind far about 1 meter. And finally, temperature across the region range from a low of 24 to a high of 34 degrees Celsius. That's conclude the weather outlook for today. 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
4: Thank you so much, Fazmi, for the weather report for today's 27th June 2026. At this hour, 41 minute past 3 p.m. Now, after this, we'll be having the final segment for our program, Silang Budaya, where we are going to talk about the values and norms, heritage, custom, and socials attic. To be more specific, preserving our socials compass in a digital age. But let's have some song break with the next songs we got over here. The Boy Is Mine by Ariana Grande and also Mantra by Jenny. Here's All Red FM for Variety. Tease.

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1: 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Now, as we prepare

to pass the mic to the next DJs on duty from Red FM Chinese. I want to leave you with a quick thought on the future of our social fabric. Now, we live in an incredible fast-paced digital era, and our interactions are moving online, our city are expanding, and our daily schedule are tighter than ever. The big question is, how do we carry our traditional Sarawakian social norm into this fast-moving modern space? Well, the answer lies in recognizing that while our lifestyle change, our core value shouldn't. The digital space requires the same courtesy as a physical longhouse or a neighborhood coffee shop. Online, our word carry weight. Now, before we comment, share, or react, the Sarawakian norm of empathy reminds us to think, is this respectful? Does this build harmony? Or does it create division? Our elder taught us the value of tolerance and politeness. These aren't passive traits. They are active choices that we make every day to keep our community safe, welcoming, and also unified. So whether you're navigating the traffic on the highway, interacting with a cashier, or typing a comment on social media, carrying that signature Sarawakian warm is what keeps us unique. It is our social compass. Anyway, thank you guys so much for spending your afternoon with me from 1 p.m. until 4 p.m. with our program, Miss Silang Budaya. I hope that today's reflection serves as a gentle reminder of the beautiful culture that we can in our everyday actions. Okay, so up next, I will leave you guys with the songs we have over here. Is In My Room by Troy Sivan and also No More by Sona One. And after this, you guys will be entertained with the DJ from Red FM by Chinese. But before that, I would like to give a big of shout out to our radios that have been giving like, love, and care on our Facebook page, Red FM English RTM Sarawak. For today's show, we have a G-Chun for Donny Lim. Also, Mary LSI Dukanawid, Helen Kue, Agnes Angela Puan, James Pengiran, Agnes Daria, Josie Chong, Hilary Rakael Banda, Sobati, Irwan Fazlin, and also Arayani Rashid. Thank you so much for the like, love, and care you guys have. To us through our Facebook page, and also all your comments you guys have left, I read each and one of it, and I appreciate each of your comment. But anyway, a bit of reminder for all of those that are driving right now, be careful, okay? Make sure you guys follow the speed limit, use your signal, use your seatbelt, and always be careful on the road, okay? Do not be rushed, because it's the place that you want to go, it ain't go anywhere, so always be careful. And remember, your loved ones are always waiting for you at home, okay? And with that, I'm DJ Felicia, just signing off for today's show. See you guys tomorrow for Midday Duo from 10 a.m. until 1 p.m. Here's All Red FM for varieties. Bye bye, everyone.

Do you like singing? Do you like dancing? Do you like singing and dancing? Then it's time for you to shine. RTM Sarawak is now searching for the next stars of Bintang Kecil 2026 and Bintang P. Ramlee 2026. Bintang Kecil is open to Malaysian children aged 7 to 12, while Bintang P. Ramlee is open to Malaysian men aged 18 to 60. Previous grand champions are not eligible. Simply record an original singing video in landscape format, upload it to Facebook with the hashtag Uji Bakat RTM Sarawak and Section TV RTM Kuching, and email your video along with your details to sectiontvkuching@gmail.com. Entries are open from 22nd June to 20th July 2026. So what are you waiting for? Show us your talent, represent Sarawak, and take your shot at stardom with Bintang Kecil and Bintang P. Ramlee 2026.

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2: With who?
3: It's none of your business, okay?
2: What you gonna do later?
3: Stop acting like you care about me. Stop acting like you want to know something about me. You don't know nothing. You don't care. Stop asking.
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0: Partners in Crisis. I'm your therapy animal, Dr. Fuzzbee. Greg, we talked about that. What are we making Merlin? Uncomfortable. Yes. And Francine, Clark may be a mouse, but he is your partner first. And we have two new partners. Can you tell us about your journey to Dysfunction Junction?
1: Well, we've been official partners for 1 week. Happy anniversary. And we are functioning fine. Better than fine. And we did sort of save the city. So us being here kind of seems like a huge misunderstanding.
0: Notice how she answered first, did not allow her partner to speak, and taps her foot when she's suppressing discomfort. And observe the source of her discomfort, represented by the disconnected affectation of her emotionally insecure partner.
2: Oh.
0: But for now, we begin by greeting our teammate. Okay, unfortunately, Karen has chosen to see Joel's smile as a sign of aggression. Hackles down, Karen. Karen, hackles down. Someone get the hose.
3: This is a make or break assignment. Fail and I will split you up.
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1: Good evening, salam sejahtera and salam Malaysia Madani. I'm Barbara Bijampadai. This news at 9 comes to you from Red FM English at RTM Sarawak. Here are the headlines. Upgrading logging roads in phases, 5,700 kilometers being mapped. Baleh Dam, a catalyst for Sarawak to become ASEAN's renewable energy hub. Sabah and Sarawak advised to build their own economic identities, strengthen global competitiveness. The news in full. The process of acquiring and upgrading logging roads throughout Sarawak will be implemented in phases to ensure its implementation is orderly and effective. Sarawak Premier Datuk Pahatinggi Tan Sri Abang Johari Tun Openg said that the initiative could not be completed within a year because it involved a wide network of logging roads throughout the state. In this regard, it must be implemented according to a priority. According to him, in Kapit Division alone, it is estimated that up to 1,800 kilometers of logging roads have been identified to be acquired and upgraded as public roads. Meanwhile, for the total number of logging roads in Sarawak, around 5,700 kilometers are currently being mapped and recorded before further action is taken. He revealed the matter during a press conference after officiating the Sarawak Kusayang Kapit Division program at the Kapit Civic Center. The Baleh Dam, which will generate a capacity of 1,285 megawatts, is expected to be a major catalyst in strengthening Sarawak's position as a renewable energy hub in the ASEAN region. Deputy Premier Dato' Amar Awang Tengah Ali Hassan said the project will complement the state's energy generation capacity. It will thus meet domestic, commercial and industrial needs and attract more investments. Strategic projects such as the Baleh Dam are also expected to bring greater development spillover to the interior areas, especially Kapit. He revealed the matter when being interviewed at the Cebu FM mini studio in conjunction with the SKS 2026 program in Kapit. Meanwhile, Dato' Amar Awang Tengah is confident that Kapit Division has the potential to be developed as a biomass hub and a circular economy based on natural resources. This is because the division has extensive forest and oil palm plantations capable of supporting the development of biomass energy and waste-to-energy technology. This potential needs to be harnessed to optimize the use of resources sustainability in line with Sarawak's green economy agenda. The development of this sector is expected to create more economic opportunities for the community. In the same program, Dato' Amar Awang Tengah described the organization of the Sarawak Kusayang program as an important platform in bridging the gap between the government and the people in Sarawak. The program, apart from celebrating the state's development achievements, also serves as a space to introduce government policies and projects directly to the community. This approach is important to ensure that the people better understand the direction of the state's development, in addition to providing opportunities for local communities to highlight the potential of their respective areas. Sabah and Sarawak are urged to develop their own economic identities to strengthen the position of entrepreneurs in Borneo at the global level. Sabah Deputy Chief Minister III, Dato' Ewon Benedict, said economic identity facilitates the competitiveness of entrepreneurs at the global level. In addition to strengthening Sarawak's and Sabah's trade through joint promotion, he made the remark after attending the cultural and business exhibition in conjunction with the 17th joint celebration of the Kadazan Dusun Chamber of Commerce and Industry and the Dayak Chamber of Commerce and Industry, Gawai Keamatan, in Kuching. The one-day exhibitions brought together 93 entrepreneurs from both states in an effort to expand regional business networks. This news comes to you from Red FM Radio Malaysia, Sarawak. Di Sekolah Menengah Kebangsaan SMK Selangau, reconstruction project is expected to be completed by the end of this year. Deputy Premier Dato' Amar Douglas Ugahambas said the project is ahead of schedule with current progress reaching 64.72%. The scope of the project includes the construction of an integrated building block which houses 18 classrooms, administrative space, a laboratory, a workshop, a surau, an assembly square, and a canteen. In addition, female and male dormitories with a capacity of 200 students each, two warden quarters, and a dining hall will also be built. Two blocks of teachers' quarters, 20 residential units will also be provided along with other support facilities. According to Dato' Amar Douglas, the completion of this project is important to meet the teaching and learning needs, student welfare, and the comfort of educators. He said that this to reporters after inspecting the project site in Selangau. Five strategic initiatives have been submitted to the Sarawak Ministry of Education, Innovation and Talent Development to strengthen the implementation of Sarawak's dual Language Program Assessment Test, UPDLP. Deputy Minister of Education, Innovation and Talent Development Wan Dato' Dr. Anwar Rabai said the move was taken following low participation of science stream students in Sarawak and the need for immediate intervention. Among the initiatives are intensive English, science and mathematics modules and training for year 6 students. In addition to the interactive digital learning approach through the Sarawak Collaborative Learning Interactive Experience Scale Program. He disclosed this matter at the Malaysian Certificate of Education 2026 A+ Mission Program in Cebu. A total of RM300,000 has been allocated through the Rural Transformation Project RTP to upgrade the Sungai Limo Hall and the Kampung Rayu Iban Hall in Lundu. Tanjung Datu State Assemblyman Azizul Anwar Adnan said that halls each receive RM150,000 to provide more comfortable venues. He announced this in conjunction with the Sampadi Zon Gawai Ngiling Tikai ceremony in Lundu. In his speech, he stressed that rural development is also a priority for the state government. This is to ensure that basic facilities and community infrastructure can be improved for the well-being of the people. In today's world, mastering digital skills is crucial in facing the challenges of the era of artificial intelligence, AI. OPAR State Assemblyman Billy Sujang said, with the rapid development of the digital economy, knowledge in this field is critically needed. He stated this when speaking at the adjournment ceremony of the Juh Nambah Ilmu 2026 program, Series 1, back to community at the Kampung Serayan Hilir Community Hall, Lundu. According to him, such programs play an important role in bringing knowledge, technology and learning directly to the rural community. He added that community needs to remain competitive and take advantage of the development opportunities provided by the government. And that concludes news at 9 from Red FM. To end the bulletin, here are the headlines once again. Upgrading logging roads in phases, 5,700 kilometers being mapped. Baleh Dam, a catalyst for Sarawak to become ASEAN's renewable energy hub. Sabah and Sarawak advised to build their own economic identities, strengthen global competitiveness. That concludes News at 9. The bulletin was edited by Monica Gary from the News and Current Affairs section of RTM Kuching. Salam Malaysia Madani.
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1: Today in history. Join us to relive the past as we highlight key events that happened on this very date in history. 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
2: Today in history, on 27 June in 1998, the official opening ceremony of Kuala Lumpur International Airport was officiated by Tuanku Jaafar, the young Dipertuan Agong in Sepang, Selangor. In conjunction with this historic occasion, a Boeing 777 aircraft operated by Malaysian Airlines carried out 150 passengers consisting of residents from five villages in the Sepang area and successfully landed to mark the commencement of KLIA's operation. KLIA, which was among the largest airports in the world in terms of land area, was constructed to replace Sultan Abdul Aziz Shah Airport in Subang, Selangor as the main international gateway into Malaysia. The airport was built at a cost of 9 billion Malaysian ringgit and occupies a vast area of approximately 10,000 hectares.
1: 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Join us to relive the past as we highlight key events that happened on this very date in history. 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

0: Today in history in Sarawak, we turn to the archives to commemorate the significant events that have shaped our state's history. 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
1: On this day in 1994, the Deputy Ministers of Culture, Youth and Sport, Alfred Yap Chin Loy, officiated the 4th Nanyang Wushu Festivals at the Kuching Waterfront. In his speech, he emphasized the social activities such as this are capable of strengthening social interactions and unity among the various races in the state of Sarawak. Furthermore, he explained that organizing such festival must foster interracial harmony and should not be segregated along racial lines. He also stated that the festival aimed not only to promote the art of Wushu, but also to help develop the tourism sectors, tighten community ties, and enhance interracial understanding. He also encouraged the participation of the non-Chinese community from both local and abroad to further solidify societal unity. Moreover, Wushu has now grown into a popular international sport in the Asia region. The festival was organized by the Kuching Nanyang Pugilistic and Cultural Art Associations in conjunction with the 20th anniversary celebration. A total of 25 sport organizations were also involved in various events throughout the festivals, which run from May until January 1995.
0: Today in history in Sarawak, we turn to the archives to commemorate the significant events that have shaped our state's history. Only on Red FM.

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1: Good evening, everyone. This is Bija on Red FM English at in Sarawak. Okay, and this is my first time after a very, very, very long time hosting the After 9 on Saturday. Thank you so much for keeping us as your entertainer for this whole day. All right, now, if you are on the road right now, do please drive safely and take care of yourself, okay? And with that, I want to share with you the traffic update as of 9 p.m. And this one is collected from Waze apps, okay? If you heading out or driving home right now, here is what you need to know to stay safe and avoid the delays. Okay, starting off in Kuching, we have some heavy delays reported on the Kuching-Semarahan Expressway. Traffic is moving very slowly near the areas with ongoing roadworks, especially around the main roundabouts. If you are driving near the La Promenade Mall stretch or heading towards Unimas, please give yourself an extra travel time and watch out for emergency vehicles. Also in Kuching, drivers are experiencing bumper-to-bumper traffic along Jalan Penrisen. The biggest bottlenecks are building up near the Mile 7th flyover and Mile 8 traffic light junction due to local construction and heavy nighttime volume. Because why not? It's Saturday. So if you can, try to take an alternative route like Jalan Stephen Yeong to bypass the worst of the congestion. Moving over to Miri, things are mostly smooth, but we are seeing slow-moving vehicles on the Miri Bypass Road near the Pamponio Highway intersections, and there is also a bit of slowdown on Jalan Pujut Tiga around the GK roundabout area where the lanes narrow down. So keep an eye on your speed and maintain a safe distance from the car in front of you. Finally, down in Cebu, traffic is starting to pile up at the bottleneck. Drivers on Jalan Lingkai Cheng heading towards the Jalan Dacian intersections are facing long queues at the traffic lights due to ongoing road improvement work. So please be patient while passing through these areas as workers are upgrading the right turn lanes. Okay, this is all for your 9 p.m. traffic update. Remember to keep your eyes on the road. Don't look at your phones while driving and let navigation apps like Waze help you find the safest or fastest route home. Okay, stay safe, Sarawak, and have a great drive. All right, and this is the Bija on Red FM. The first hour, we are going to do the back to back two song of the same singer. Okay, two songs of the same singer. All right, first one we're gonna have Ray, and not to forget that later at 10 we have news update comes to you from Wisma Radio Angkasa Pura Kuala Lumpur. At 11 from the same source, and at 11:30 is from Red FM English at TM Sarawak. And also at the second hour until the end of the until midnight, we are having the Total Control Live, and 2 days Total Control Live is gonna be HOD, the House of Dance theme. Okay, send in your request to our WhatsApp at the top post, okay, at the top post, and also you can send in your voice note or text messages to our WhatsApp at 012-348-8422. Alright, now here, let me entertain you with the first track of the night, Prada by Ray on Red FM.

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3: We have it, FMX and also Ray on Red FM English at TM Sarawak. This is Back to Back with me, the first hour of the show. Later on, at the second hour of the show and until midnight, we are having Total Control Live. All right. Up next, we have Calvin Harris for our playlist after this. And not to forget, I want to share with you the quick look at tomorrow's weather forecast. Okay, let's see what the Mother Nature has in store for us. Okay, based on the latest data from Met Malaysia, if you are living in the southern part of Sarawak, including Kuching, Serian, Semarahan, and Betong, you might want to keep your umbrellas closed. Okay, Met Malaysia has issued warning for heavy rain, strong winds, and thunderstorms. Okay, these sudden storms are expected to pop up mostly in the afternoon, so please drive carefully on the wet roads. Okay, for the rest of the state, we are currently experiencing the southwest monsoon season. This means that overall our weather will be much drier than usual. Okay, tomorrow morning we'll start off nice and clear in most towns, making it a great time to run your quick errands or hang out your laundry to dry. However, as we move into this late afternoon and night, the weather will change a bit. Light rain and scattered thunderstorms are expected to develop mostly over the interior and hilly regions of the state. And if you live inland, expect damp evening with cooler temperatures dropping to around 24 degrees Celsius. For everyone else in the major coastal towns like Cebu, Miri, and Bengkulu, tomorrow daytime will feel quite hot and humid with temperatures climbing up to 34 degrees Celsius. So make sure to drink plenty of water throughout the day to stay cool. Okay, this is all for your 9 p.m. Sarawak weather update. Enjoy the rest of your night. Stay safe during those afternoon storms. And we will catch you again in the next playlist. Calvin Harris on Red.

Quote of the day by Koopy with Chris. Sometimes the quietest moments reveal the loudest truths. 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That's where your real healing begins.

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There you have it, a song by Rihanna featuring Drake, What's My Name, a song that is a hype back in 2000s. All right, welcome back to the show. Up next, we have a list of songs by Ted McRae before news at 11. Stay tuned with us after the news at 10. 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
2: He's done it!

Salam, Lisa Badani. Good evening. Domestic Trade and Cost of Living Minister Dato Armizan Mohamed Ali said he was satisfied with the readiness of petrol stations following a field visit in Putrajaya on the early implementation of Buri Diesel for private diesel vehicles in Peninsula Malaysia. Well, he said eligible consumers can purchase subsidized diesel at 2.15 per litre during the early access phase via My Card verification at participating stations. Well, 10 oil companies have confirmed readiness with 4,146 petrol stations nationwide prepared for full implementation of the subsidy targeting system. The Ministry of Communications, through the Department of Information, or JAPEN, will intensify the Ziarah Kasih Madani program to identify individuals and families in need of assistance in local communities. Communications Minister Dato Fahmi Fadil said the initiative will be carried out in collaboration with Madani communities nationwide to ensure aid reaches those who need it most. Well, earlier, he visited two families in Batu Pahat, Johor, including a stroke patient and a homemaker caring for three children with thalassemia. Setu District in Terengganu has set a new Malaysia Book of Records entry with the longest battered dish stretching 1 kilometre. The iconic event at Laman Sri Rusapulo, Penarik, involved 21 local battered prawn traders from Pantai Penarik and Kampung Rusapulo. Now, the record was achieved using 547 tables and 1 tonne of prawns, or about 100,000 prawns in total. Organisers hope the program will continue to promote Setu's food tourism and boost the local economy. Going elsewhere, tens of millions across Europe are facing extreme temperatures this weekend as a deadly heat wave moves eastward, with forecasters warning that more records could be broken in several countries issuing red alerts. Well, almost 200 million people are expected to experience temperatures above 35 degrees Celsius on Saturday as the prolonged hot spell continues after records were broken in Britain, France and Switzerland. Well, scores of deaths have been reported from heat-related illness and drowning, with emergency services in several countries reporting strain on their facilities. And finally, in sports, Malaysian shuttlers continue their strong run at the Badminton Asia Junior Championships, beating South Korea 2-0 in Group D of the team event at Yatsushiro City, Japan. The national squad won both sets 55-32 and 55-28 under a new relay scoring format at the City General Gymnasium. Now, Malaysia began their campaign on Friday with a 2-0 win over Macau, and only two teams from each group will advance to the quarterfinals of the tournament. That was the news edited by Oliver Doring. Thanks for listening, and thank you so much for turning us on. It's back to good times right here with Gilbert on Tracks. Salam Malaysia Madani.

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1: Today in history. Join us to relive the past as we highlight key events that happened on this very date in history. 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
2: Today in history, on 27 June in 1998, the official opening ceremony of Kuala Lumpur International Airport was officiated by Tuanku Jaafar, the young Dipertuan Agong in Sepang, Selangor. In conjunction with this historic occasion, a Boeing 777 aircraft operated by Malaysian Airlines carried out 150 passengers consisting of residents from five villages in the Sepang area and successfully landed to mark the commencement of KLIA's operation. KLIA, which was among the largest airports in the world in terms of land area, was constructed to replace Sultan Abdul Aziz Shah Airport in Subang, Selangor as the main international gateway into Malaysia. The airport was built at a cost of 9 billion Malaysian ringgit and occupies a vast area of approximately 10,000 hectares.
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4: On this day in 1994, the Deputy Ministers of Culture, Youth and Sport, Alfred Yap Chin Loy, officiated the fourth Nanyang Wushu Festivals at the Kuching Waterfront. In his speech, he emphasized the social activities such as this are capable of strengthening social interactions and unity among the various races in the state of Sarawak. Furthermore, he explained that organizing such festival must foster interracial harmony and should not be segregated along racial lines. He also stated that the festival aimed not only to promote the art of Wushu, but also to help develop the tourism sectors, tighten community ties, and enhance interracial understanding. He also encouraged the participation of the non-Chinese community from both local and abroad to further solidify societal unity. Moreover, Wushu has now grown into a popular international sport in the Asia region. The festival was organized by the Kuching Nanyang Pugilistic and Cultural Art Associations in conjunction with the 20th anniversary celebration. A total of 25 sport organizations were also involved in various events throughout the festivals, which run from May until January 1995.
3: Today in history in Sarawak, we turn to the archives to commemorate the significant events that have shaped our state's history. Only on Red FM.

0: Red FM for Variety. Welcome back to the show. This is Vija, the second hour of the show with me for today. As usual, every after 9 at the second hour of the show, we are having the Total Control Live, which is the song request session. All right, for the song request session for tonight, we are having the HOD theme. Okay, for the second until the midnight. All right, and then before we start, I want to give a shout out to my wonderful listeners in our Facebook right now. Thank you so much for keeping me as your entertainer until this very hour. So stay tuned with me until the end, all right? Now I want to give a shout out to here, Liz Bell, Ji Chun Fo, Donny Lim, Lawrence Ng Kok Kyung, Jong Xiao Chin, Tracy Mpina, Helen Kwe, Frederick Jamong Tindin, Agnes Angela Pua, James Pingiran, A.T. Patrick, Suzy Wati Abdullah. We also have Casey Nguyen, Josie Chung, Alexis David Biju, Ronald Dennis, Samson Chong, Joseph Lee. Thank you so much. All right, now let's continue with our TCL. But before that, I want to share with you something. And if you're just joining me, we have a classic case of things that go bump in the night, or in this case, things that go quack in the ceiling. So an elderly man over in Kota Baru spent 2 whole days losing sleep over some seriously strange noises coming from right above his head. This is not some horror movie. Okay, fearing that a massive snake or a giant monitor lizard had turned his roof into a cozy new home, the worried 70-year-old finally decided he had enough and dialed the Civil Defense Force, or APM, for emergency backup. So APM rushed a team of 4 officers to the scene, totally ready for a wild animal shutdown. But after an hour of careful inspecting and climbing down the roof structure, the rescue team finally cornered the mysterious intruder. It wasn't a python, and it wasn't a monitor lizard, okay? A giant monitor lizard, as he expected. It was a totally trapped, highly confused neighbor's duck. So the poor bird likely got spooked by some nearby cleaning activities, took flight, and accidentally flew straight into the ceiling space to hide. And luckily, the suspect was safely apprehended and returned to its owner without a single scratch to the house or the duck. So APM also reminded everyone that if you ever hear something while lurking in your home, leave it to the professionals. Okay, talk about a quacktastic ending to a stressful weekend. All right, it is time to turn up the volume and get into the House of Dance right here on Total Control Live. The WhatsApp line is absolutely blowing up tonight, so let's get right to the music and some massive shout out from our favorite crew. First up, we have a voice note from Rose on WhatsApp sending love to the stations. Okay, followed by a massive big message from Eric Lee. Eric is locking in tonight and wants to hear absolute classic bounce rock skate roll by Vohan Mason and crew. Okay, and also Eric is sending this one out to his ultimate crew of buddies: Lawrence Ng, Dolly Lim, Lizarina, Grace Key, Zahara, Norani T, Helen, James Locke, James Arthur, Ronnie C, Rostier, Ji Chun Fo, and absolutely every single one of our dedicated radies tuning in tonight. We see you. Next up, Grace Key is in the house, hashtagging House of Dance and TCL. Grace is spreading the good vibes to the whole listeners, family tonight, and has requested Simon Pagliari, Venus. What a wonderful evening, Grace, and thanks for rocking us. Okay, and finally, to keep the energy flying high, James Arthur hit us up with a massive anthem request. He wants to hear MC Hammer, You Can't Touch This. And James is dedicating this masterpiece specifically to Ron and Rose, Eric Lee, Mary Elsia, Agnes Angela Pua, Donny Lim, Helen Kwe, Johnny Tay, James Pengiran, James Locke, Lizarina, Zahara, Noraniti, and of course directly to your Australian duty tonight. Thank you so much, Jem, and to the whole Redis family. Let's got the feed moving. Here is your first request on the line on Red FM.
1: Good Saturday evening, Pija. This is Rose and Ron. Our song request is Dancing Queen by Ebba, or any song of your choice. Firstly to you, Pija, and to Helen Kwe, Agnes Angela Hua, Johnny Tay, Donnie Lim, Eric Lee, Alexis David Biju, James Luke, James Pengiran, James Arthur, Lisa Rina, Nora Nici Abdul, Sahara Ibrahim, and all listeners. Thanks, Pija. Have a great evening.

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Alex Warren, Evergreen. Michael Jackson, Billie Jean.

0: There you have it, a song by MC Hammer. All right, welcome back to the show. The one is requested by James Arthur. All right, and it's 34 minutes past 10. And if you need a reason to smile tonight, let me tell you about a criminal mastermind over in Johor Bahru who learned a very painful lesson about playing with fire. So there's this brand new Nasi Kandar restaurant in Bandar Dato'on that was getting everything ready for its massive grand opening. But at around 3:30 in the morning, two masked men in crash helmets decided to break in, splashing flammable liquid and red paint all over the place. A terrible thing to do, right? Well, karma came back instantly. As they went to light the fuel, one of the guys stood a little too close. The second he lit the match, the flames caught into its own legs. Caught into his own legs, okay? And CCTV footage shows him running for his life out of the shop, literally on fire. Talk about an instant backfire. The police are now looking for him under section 436 for mischief by fire. And let's face it, he shouldn't be too hard to spot at the local clinic. And the attack cost about 200,000 ringgit in damages. But here is the best part. The restaurant owner and amazing workers, pool and all shifter, repaired the entire place in less than 24 hours and still open on time the very next day to give out free food. Now, that is what I call resilience. And the shop is officially open as their 9th branch, and we wish them an absolute best, minus the fiery visitors. All right, now let's get back to music, because WhatsApp line is absolutely red hot tonight for the House of Dance. First up, Agnes Angelopoulos is locking in for Total Control Live. Agnes, you want to hear an absolute masterpiece? Here is Michael Jackson's Thriller, spinning especially for Jong Seo-chi, Johnny Tay, James Miran, James Arthur, James Locke, Donny Lim, Ronnie Seed, Rostio, Noraniti, Lizarina, to Alexis, David Biju, Putra Borneo, and Grace Key. Keep your eyes on the road, because this one is a vibe. Again, next up, Joseph Lee slides into the comment. Good morning, Bija. Joseph is hashtagging TCL and House of Dance and wants to take us back to the classic classics with Alice DJ's Back in My Life. This one is specially dedicated to me and everyone, and every single Red FM listener lock in right now. Thank you so much, Joseph. Then we have James Lokoi wishing us a pleasant Saturday evening. James, a very happy Saturday to you too. He is requesting the ultimate anthem, Simply the Best by Tina Turner. And James is sending this powerful track out to me, especially, thank you so much. But most importantly, to his beloved son, Kong Chuan Lin, and his massive army of ready friends. All right. And finally, a close out to this epic request block. Agnes Aria is checking in for the House of Dance shifts. She wants to keep the energy through the roof, asking for either Kisha's Dayang or We Found Love by Rihanna featuring Calvin Harris. So, Agnes, let's go with Rihanna and Calvin Harris to get a weekend going for all our readies and listener. Turn up the speaker, everyone. Here comes your track on Red FM.
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1: There you have it. We Found Love by Rihanna. All right. Now, before we go to the news update at 11, let me entertain you with this song requested by Helen Kueh, Migente featuring J Balvin and Willie William. This is Aoki Remix on Red FM.

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7: Salam Aliza Badani, the 11 PM news. Well, the Yang Lubutuan Besar of Negeri Sembilan, Tuanku Mukhris, Tuanku Munawir, today formalised the installation of two new undangs, or ruling chieftains, in separate ceremonies at Istana Besar Sri, highlighting the continued role of adat and consensus in the state administration. Muhammad Faris Johari, 28, was installed as the 11th undang of Luak Sungai Ujong, with the title Dato Klana Petra, while Hassan Abdul Hamid, 67, became the 22nd undang of Luak Rembau, bearing the title Dato Sedia Raja. In his royal address, Tuanku Mukhris expressed hope that both undangs would uphold their pledges and sincerity, integrity, and a strong sense of responsibility. Well, youths aged 15 to 39 make up 84% of synthetic drug addicts in the country. National Anti-Drug Agency, or AADK, said amphetamine-type stimulants such as shabu, pill kuda, and ecstasy are among the most commonly abused drugs. Synthetic drugs account for the majority of drug abuse cases, while the rest involve traditional drugs such as heroin and cannabis. Now, AADK warned that peer pressure, easy access, and the fast effects of synthetic drugs are driving youth abuse, with some viewing drug use as a lifestyle. The United Nations estimated that nearly 7 million people may have been affected by the twin earthquakes in Venezuela, which have killed 920 people and left more than 50,000 missing. UN Migration Agency said up to 2 million people in Caracas alone could have been impacted, highlighting the scale of the humanitarian crisis. The magnitude 7.2 and 7.5 earthquakes on Wednesday reduced buildings to rubble, with rescuers still searching for survivors. In football, Iranians woke early Saturday to watch their national team draw 1-1 with Egypt in the men's World Cup group stage, missing the chance to secure direct qualification to the last 32. Well, despite the result, Iran remain in contention to reach the knockout stage for the first time, depending on results elsewhere. The draw leaves Team Melli third in Group G behind Belgium and Egypt, who both secured automatic qualification. Well, Iran must now wait to see if they advance as one of the best third-placed teams. And finally, in tennis, Madison Keys won the Eastbourne title for a third time after defeating Germany's Tatiana Maria 7-5-6-4 in the Wimbledon warm-up final on Saturday. The second seed overcame sweltering conditions on the south coast to beat the world number 112 in 93 minutes. The 31-year-old joins Chris Evert and Martina Navratilova as three-time Eastbourne champions. Well, that concludes the news, edited by Oliver During. Our next broadcast will be at 7 a.m. tomorrow to catch the FIFA World Cup 2026 for free on MyTV and the RTM Click OTT platform. Hashtag Satubola, Satudunia. 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Thanks for listening and thank you so much for turning us on. You have a lovely night ahead. Salam Aleyhi Badani. Bye for now.
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1: it on. Today in history. Join us to relive the past as we highlight key events that happened on this very date in history. 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
2: Today in history, on 27 June in 1998, the official opening ceremony of Kuala Lumpur International Airport was officiated by Tuanku Jaafar, the Yang di Pertuan Agong in Sepang, Selangor. In conjunction with this historic occasion, a Boeing 777 aircraft operated by Malaysian Airlines carried out 150 passengers consisting of residents from 5 villages in the Sepang area and successfully landed to mark the commencement of KLIA's operation. KLIA, which was among the largest airports in the world in terms of land area, was constructed to replace Sultan Abdul Aziz Shah Airport in Subang, Selangor as the main international gateway into Malaysia. The airport was built at a cost of 9 billion Malaysian ringgit and occupies a vast area of approximately 10,000 hectares.
1: 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Join us to relive the past as we highlight key events that happened on this very date in history. 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

0: Today in history in Sarawak, we turn to the archives to commemorate the significant events that have shaped our state's history. 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
1: On this day in 1994, the Deputy Ministers of Culture, Youth and Sport, Alfred Yap Chin Loy, officiated the 4th Nanyang Wushu Festivals at the Kuching Waterfront. In his speech, he emphasized the social activities such as this are capable of strengthening social interactions and unity among the various races in the state of Sarawak. Furthermore, he explained that organizing such festival must foster interracial harmony and should not be segregated along racial lines. He also stated that the festival aimed not only to promote the art of Wushu, but also to help develop the tourism sectors, tighten community ties, and enhance interracial understanding. He also encouraged the participation of the non-Chinese community from both local and abroad to further solidify societal unity. Moreover, Wushu has now grown into a popular international sport in the Asia region. The festivals was organized by the Kuching Nanyang Pugilistic and Cultural Art Associations in conjunction with the 20th anniversary celebration. A total of 25 sport organizations were also involved in various events throughout the festivals, which run from May until January 1995.
0: Today in history in Sarawak, we turn to the archives to commemorate the significant events that have shaped our state's history. Only on Red FM.
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Welcome back to the show. There you have it, the news at 11. We are at the third hour of the show, or the final hour of the show right now. Okay, welcome back to the show. This is Bija on Red FM English at TM Sarawak. And let's continue with our request of the night. All right. More requests right here. We have a request by Ronald Dennis, Josie Chung, and Chung Chung. But before that, I want to share with you, if you're currently craving a late night snack, let me warn you to double check your order, because this story, okay, a Malaysian diner just experienced the ultimate food betrayal over in Kelantan. So this lady goes out and orders a classic Western chicken chop for RM50. The menu signboard clearly showed a beautiful piece of chicken served with a side of crispy golden French fries. Standard stuff for a chicken chop, right? But when the plate actually arrived at her table, she had to rub her eyes. Instead of fries, the shop had served her several long strips of sliced white bread. And netizens are calling it the absolute lowest point of chicken chop history, with a listener joking that the fries were literally trying to disguise themselves as bread. So to make things worse, she said the chicken chop itself didn't even taste like a real chop. It was flattened out super thin and coated in ayam gunting seasoning instead. So when people online asked why she didn't complain or refuse to pay, she joked that she didn't want to be accused of trying to ruin everyone's business. Hey, times are tough, but substituting, you know, fries with bread strips is next level creativity. Okay, now let's leave the bread fries behind and get straight into the music, because the afternoon crew is absolutely locking down the house of dance tonight on Dr. Control Live. Next up on the line, Ronald Dennis said, send a massive shout out saying, hello, good evening to Bija and to all listeners too. Ronald is reminding everyone to stay safe out there and wants to spin Diggity Diggity by DJ Ilham. By DJ Ilham. This one is dedicated to absolutely all the dancers out there across Sarawak, and yours truly on duty. Thank you so much, Ronald. Alright, and also we also have here Keeping the Energy High, Josie Chong checks in for the afternoon shift asking for a legendary anthem. Josie wants to hear the Queen, Donna Summer, with She Works Hard for Money. A huge shout out to all our hardworking night shifters listening in right now. And finally, close out to the fantastic request blog, Chung Chung sends a beautiful message to the studio. Chung says, good evening to Bija. Very good evening to you, Chung. And this special track is dedicated to me, to all our amazing listeners, and Chung's close friend Ahling, Kony, and Frankie. This song is called Believe by Shares, and the message tonight is simple: have a truly great weekend. Happy listening, everyone. Okay, thank you so much, Chung, and the same goes to everyone rocking with us tonight. Okay, turn it up, Sarawak. Here comes your tracks on Red. So

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3: 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This is News Update at 11:30 from Red FM English, RTM Sarawak. Sarawak continues to strengthen international cooperation in the field of artificial intelligence, AI, digital transformation and smart city development through a technical visit to Lithuania. The Sarawak delegation led by the Deputy Secretary to the Sarawak Government, Datuk Sri Dr. Muhammad Abdullah Zaidil, held several engagement sessions in Vilnius. This was to explore cooperation in technology development, cybersecurity and digital infrastructure. The disclosure added value to Sarawak's effort to accelerate the use of AI in the public sector and smart city development. He stated that Sarawak is committed to emerging as an AI-driven economy to improve the efficiency of government service delivery, stimulate economic growth, and improve the people's quality of life. The appointment of community leaders KMKK, especially Penghulu, for the Iban community in Sarawak is not subject to a fixed quota. Instead, it is met according to the needs and population of an area. Sarawak's Deputy Minister of Public Health, Housing and Local Government, Datuk Dr. Peng Wang Manggil, said that the KMKK appointment guidelines have been prepared to ensure that the administration at the grassroots level is more organized and effective. Penghulus and community leaders play an important role as the front line in resolving issues in the Longhouse before being referred to the district office or the Council for Native Customs and Traditions. He stated this after attending the Malam Ngiling Tikai organized by the Limbang Iban Association at St. Edmund Hall, Limbang. In another development, the conditions of the appointment of Tuai Rumah have also been streamlined by setting a minimum of 20 doors before being eligible to be considered, in addition to having the appropriate experience and education. Strategic cooperation between the Malaysian Armed Forces, ATM, government agencies and the community continues to be strengthened through the Jiwa Murni program in Kampung Terbekang, Bidayuh Serian. Serian Member of Parliament Datuk Sri Dr. Richard Riyad Jaim said that the program not only strengthened the relationship between the ATM and the community but also instills a spirit of patriotism and increases awareness of the joint responsibility to defend national peace and sovereignty. He was speaking when officiating the program held in conjunction with the Division 1 Level National Defense Strategic Plan PSPN. Also held were health screenings and an exhibition of military assets. The Red Lantern 2026 Mandarin Storytelling Competition organized by RTM Sri Aman successfully uncovered the talents of primary school students in mastering Mandarin. 9 participants from 3 Chinese national type schools, SJKC, took part in the competition held at the Sri Aman Mini Stadium this morning. The participants represented SJKC Simanggang, SJKC Chunghua Engkili, and SJKC Chunghua Pantu. The competition aims to promote mastery and use of the Mandarin, inculcate reading habits, and encourage speaking among primary school students. The champion was Eldon Liu Jiu Chang, 10 years old, from SJKC Chunghua Enkelili, who took home a cash prize of 400 ringgit and a trophy. He also won the Best Dress Award. The prizes were presented by Temenggong Kwe Ai Seng together with RTM Sriaman Station Manager Sir Regina Ho. And that concludes the news at 11:30 from Red FM English at RTM Sarawak. That news bulletin was edited by Monica Gary from the News and Current Affairs section of RTM Kuching. Salam Malaysia Madani.
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1: Yo, yo, yo, what's up, guys? It's your boy here, DJ Chris Knight, right here, right on Red FM. So, welcome back to Kopi with Chris. So, if you're guys listening right now, I just want to say this first, okay? Thank you. Yeah, thank you for being here. Thank you for choosing to stay awake with me for a while. So, this space, it's yours. No rushing, no pretending, no pressure. So, wherever you are right now, right? Maybe in your car, maybe on your bed, maybe alone with your thoughts. Just take a breath. Just breathe, okay? Let the noise slow down a little. Let the weight drop from your shoulders, even if just for a moment. Because Kopi with Chris has always been about this. Quiet talks, honest feelings, and the kind of conversations we only allow ourselves when the world finally calms down. And tonight, we're talking about something very close to the heart. Our topic is soft hearts in the hard world. So we live in a time where everything feels very fast, demanding and loud. People are stressed. People are tired. People are caring more than they show. And sometimes, right, you know, in the middle of all of that, okay, well, being polite, being gentle, being courteous feels like a heavy responsibility. And yet, some of you still choose it. You still say thank you. You still say sorry. You still try to be understanding even when you're hurting inside. But here's the part nobody talks about. Many soft-hearted people are also quietly anxious, quietly exhausted, and quietly questioning their own worth. So tonight I want this to feel like a warm cup in your hands. A place where you don't need to explain yourself. A place where being gentle doesn't mean being weak. If that sounds like you, stay with me. Let's talk about it slowly, honestly, together. So, don't go anywhere. We're easing into something real after this.

0: Okay, welcome back. So, yeah, still with Kobe with Chris. DJ Chris Knight here is your boy. So, still holding on to our topic, soft hearts in the hard world. So, let's talk honestly now, okay? Courtesy isn't just about manners. Well, sometimes it's a survival skill. Some people are polite because they were raised that way. But some people are polite because they're anxious. Because they're afraid of conflicts. It's because they don't want to upset anyone. And because they already feel like they take up too much space. And let me paint a scenario for you guys. You're at work. You're stressed. And you're overloaded. But you still smile. And you still say that it's fine. You still help others first, you know. And you still keep quiet about your own struggles. And inside, your chest feels very tight. Your mind won't slow down. You replay conversations over and over, and you worry if you say the wrong thing. You worry if people misunderstand you. And that's why I call anxiety, not loud panic, but quiet, exhausting anxiety. And when that goes on for too long, you know, it turns into a soft kind of depression, not crying every day, but feeling numb, tired, disconnected from yourself. And yet, you still show courtesy, you still show up, and you still try to be kind. Well, let me tell you something important tonight. Being polite doesn't mean you have to disappear. Being kind doesn't mean you don't matter. Your feelings deserve space too. Your exhaustion is valid. Your silence is not weakness. So if you're listening and quietly nodding right now, yeah, this one is for you guys. So don't go anywhere again. We're talking about self-worth next. So stay with me.
1: Could be with Chris.

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So now let's talk about self-worth, because this is where everything connects. So yeah, many people who struggle with anxiety and depression don't think they lack self-worth. They think they're just not good enough yet. They think once they try harder, be better, be quieter, be nicer, then maybe they'll deserve rest. Then maybe they'll deserve love. But hear me carefully, okay? Your worth is not earned by suffering. You don't need to break yourself just to be accepted. You don't need to over-explain, over-give, or over-apologize.

who deserve respect. 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You are alone, the music is playing softly, and suddenly you realize that how tired you are, not physically, but emotionally. Tired of being strong, tired of being understanding, and tired of being the nice one. And you ask yourself quietly, who takes care of me? And tonight, let this be the answer. You do, by setting boundaries, by resting without the guilt, by choosing yourself sometimes, by knowing that your kindness is a gift, not an obligation. And if you've been feeling low, anxious, or invisible, it doesn't mean you guys are weak. 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And you don't have to do that forever, you know. 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

0: And that brings us to the end of tonight's sessions of Kopi with Chris, Soft Hearts in the Hard World. So guys, if you are someone who feels deeply, thinks a lot and cares quietly, this world still needs you. And don't forget to protect your own heart too. Be courteous, be gentle, but never forget your worth. This is DJ Chris Knight signing out.
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1: Yes, I'm gonna buy new shoes, new bags. Sale. Ooh, they even have an offer on new phones. I'm going to buy everything.
0: 1 week later.
1: Oh no, I can't buy fuel for my car. Where did my lunch money go? 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
0: Just because you have money doesn't mean you should spend it all up immediately. 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You'll never know when you need it for emergencies. 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

0: Let's form a group. You, me, and maybe...
1: Looks like Jason doesn't have a group yet. 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
0: Can we find someone else? It's hard to understand his accent sometimes.
1: Seriously? He gets full mark in every presentation. Nothing's hard to understand about him.
0: Okay, let's ask him to join.
1: Excluding someone over their language, skin color, or background may seem like a small act, but it carries a heavy impact.
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0: Looks good to me. 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
2: 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This message is brought to you by Red FM. We care.
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Here, we revisit the footsteps of those who shape our world, not just with power, but with purpose. Not just with fame, but with heart. This is the inspiring story of Leonardo da Vinci. Our journey begins in 1452 in the small Tuscan hill towns of Vinci, Italy. Leonardo was born out of wedlock, a circumstance that denied him a formal university education and the ability to inherit his family tree. While this might have been a disadvantage for others, for Leonardo, it was his first great liberation. Without the constraints of formal academia, young Leonardo's education became the entire world around him. He developed a deep and insatiable curiosity, observing everything from the flight of birds to the ripples of water. His early life was a continuous process of observations and questioning. By his teenage year, his artistic talents was undeniable. He was apprenticed to Andrea del Verrocchio, a leading Florentine artist. Here, he learned not just painting, but sculpture, metal working, and technical drawing, a foundation for the interdisciplinary life he would lead. But what truly set him apart was his notebook. From a young age until his death, Leonardo maintained a journal filled with observations, sketches, and philosophical musings. He wrote from right to left, a unique mirror script, perhaps to protect his idea, or simply because it was easier for his left hand. Those notebooks reveal a mind that leaps constantly between disciplines. He was planning flying machines, studying human anatomies, and designing weaponry all at once. He saw the world not in silos, but as a single interconnected system. He was a man with boundless genius, but he was plagued by a singular defining flaw, a relentless perfectionism, and a tendency to abandon projects before they were complete. His ambition would soon drive him away from Florence and towards the powerful courts of Italy. But will his sprawling, relentless genius find a home in the world that demanded specializations?

We return to the Life Journal and the multifaceted genius of Leonardo da Vinci. Seeking greater opportunities, Leonardo offered his service to the powerful Duke of Milan, Ludovico Sforza. He didn't lead with his painting skill. He introduced himself as a military engineer, architect, and hydraulic expert. For 17 years in Milan, he thrived. He painted masterpieces like The Last Supper, but spent just as much time designing innovative theatrical machinery, planning military fortifications, and studying human motions. He invented prototypes for a parachute, a giant crossbow, and an armored tank. It was here that he began his systematic dissections of human cadavers, often risking arrest to create anatomical drawings so precise they remained unparalleled for centuries. He understood that to paint the human form, he had to know it from the inside out. Quote, "The greatest deception men suffer is from their own opinion." Unquoted. Yet, the curse of his perfectionism often stalled his work. He would spend years experimenting with pigments and technique, often leaving commissions work unfinished. The Last Supper itself began to deteriorate quickly because he had experiments with oil on dry plaster, a method designed to fail. Despite his scientific and technical brilliance, he often faced scorn from his peers for his lack of classical language education. But he had a profound rebuttal. He knew the directions, observations, not ancient texts, was the key to truth. But after years of innovative work in Milan, a new project will bring him back to painting and demand all of his knowledge of light, shadows, and the human soul. It will lead to the creations of the most famous portrait in the world.

Welcome back to The Life Journal. Upon returning to Florence, Leonardo began work on a portrait that will eventually become known as the Mona Lisa. What makes this painting a pinnacle of art is not just the subject, but the synthesis of all of Leonardo's different studies. The haunting realisms of the subject eyes come from his anatomical studies of human visions, the soft, smoky quality of the light, a technique called fumato, reflect his deep understanding of optic and the atmospheres. And the portrait famous enigmatic smile? It's a trick of perceptions, achieved by subtly blurring the edge of the mouth and eyes, compelling the viewers to use their own imaginations. This painting is the ultimate argument against specializations. It demonstrates that the best art require a foundation in science and the best science require an artistic eye. Quote, learning never exhausts the mind. Unquoted. Throughout his later life, Leonardo continued his relentless quest for knowledge. He designed water management system in Rome and was obsessed with understanding the functions of the human heart, leaving drawing that are still studied today. He was constantly dissecting, sketching, and experimenting. Though many of his inventions, like his flying machine, could never be built with the technology of his time, his drawing contained the foundational concept for the helicopters, the automobiles, and even contact lens. His vision was 100 of years ahead of the curve. Leonardo da Vinci never finished the great horse sculpture he planned. He never completed many of the paintings he started. But his unfinished work, his notebook, and his restless spirit represents a galaxy far greater than any single complete mastermind. What is the ultimate message of the man who defined the term Renaissance man? It is a message of infinite curiosity that transcends the boundaries of time and space.

You've been listening to The Life Journal, stories that inspire, where every life has a story and every story full a lesson. Leonardo da Vinci Life Journal, preserved in thousands of pages of notebook, is the ultimate testament to the power of the curious mind. He did not seek to be the best painter or the best engineer or the best anatomist. He sought to understand the interconnected principles that govern all three. His story inspires us to reject the artificial wall we build between our fields of studies and our passions. It's challenged us to look beyond the surface, to observe the world with fresh eye, and to recognize that the pursuit of knowledge itself is the highest form of art. He proved that to live a truly rich, inspired life, we must never stop asking why and how.

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Where every life have a story and every story hold a lesson. Until we meet again, so may you find inspirations in the journey of others and courage to write your own.

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1: yeah, yeah, yeah.
0: Okay, okay. Who transfers messages the fastest? Email or Gmail?
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Hey everyone, let's take a second to talk about our rivers. They do a lot more for us than we realize. Think about it. Rivers give us the water we drink, the fish we eat, and even the electricity that powers our home. They're also the best spots for a weekend boat trip or just cooling off with a swim. 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And honestly, it's super easy. 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Watch the soap. If you're washing your car, try doing it on the grass so the soapy water doesn't run straight into the drains. For the pet owners, please pick up after your pets. Yeah, it keeps the water clean for everyone. And go green. Use fewer chemicals in your garden. And if you see a local river cleanup happening, why not joining in? So let's keep our water clear and our nature happy. Small steps makes a huge difference. 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

0: On the road, things can change in a split second. A sudden stop, a slippery patch. 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The Road Transport Department of Malaysia, JPJ, reminds us all. 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We care.
1: 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We are back right here, right now on Red FM. What's good, gang? You ready to vibe with me? All right, let's groove, let's move. We taking over the airwaves now.

0: Do you have a persistent cough lasting more than 2 weeks? Fever? Unexplained weight loss? These could be warning signs of TB. Tuberculosis, or TB, is a serious infectious disease that spreads through the air when an infected person coughs, sneezes, or even talks.
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Hi there, this is Peter Derun, your very own On The Air Certified Life Coach, with another inspiring segment to help you make your life the best you can. You are listening to Let's Get Inspired, and I'm so glad you are here with me today. We are all in this stage of life where things feel like they are moving 100 miles an hour. But sometimes, even with all that movement, we feel like we're just stuck. Have you ever had that feeling where you aren't necessarily sad or sick, but you aren't exactly happy either? No, you're just existing. You're doing your job, you're eating your meals, you're scrolling through your phone, but you feel kind of hollow inside. Well, it turns out you are not alone in this. There is a huge group of people who feel exactly like this right now. It's like being in a massive middle where you aren't failing, but you definitely aren't thriving. If you feel restless or bored with your routine, I want you to know you aren't failing at life. Think of it like a hiker who has reached a flat spot on the mountain. The view is okay, but you know there's a lot more waiting for you higher up. That feeling of being stuck is actually a very important signal. It's a wake-up call telling you it's time for a fresh start. And remember, starting over isn't losing. You're using everything that you have learned, every almost, every not quite, to build something much better. Think of it like an internal compass. Sometimes we think our values, you know, the things that matter most to us, are set in stone, like a tattoo on our skin. But as we grow, get married, change jobs, or go through big life events, our compass needs to be reset for the new terrain. Some things that were incredibly important to you, say 5 years ago, might not be important now. And that's perfectly okay. Evolution is part of being human. To move forward, you have to sit down and look at what you actually care about today, in this moment, and give yourself permission to leave the old versions of you behind. Now, I know the idea of a total life makeover is scary. It sounds like a giant mountain we have to climb all at once. That's why we need to focus on tiny actions. Tiny goals are like little sparks of energy. They give your brain a hit of feel-good dopamine every time you finish them. Now, what I mean, for example, if your big vision is to get healthy and full of energy, don't try to go from zero to a marathon runner overnight. Just commit to, say, having a fresh, colorful salad for lunch 3 times a week. Or maybe
walking for 10 minutes after work. When you do that, you are proving to yourself that you can keep a promise to yourself. Each time you check that small box, you are laying a new brick in the house of who you are becoming. Actually, growing into your best self is usually more about unlearning than it is about learning. We all carry around old habits, toxic routines, and mean things that we believe about ourselves that just aren't true anymore. It's like carrying a heavy backpack full of old jagged rocks. You've been carrying them so long, you've forgotten they're even there, but they are weighing you down. To go higher and to move faster, you have to stop. Open the bag and drop those rocks. This process of shedding your old self can feel uncomfortable. But that friction, that feeling of, oh, this is hard, is just the sound of you growing. Like they say, if the path ahead scares you a little, you are probably heading in the right direction. One of the most important things to remember is that you are never, ever starting from zero. You aren't a beginner. You are starting afresh with a massive wisdom base of experience. Even the times you fail, the relationships that ended, or the jobs that didn't work out, those are actually valuable data points. They show you exactly which way to go next, and more importantly, which ways you don't want ever to go again. You might not be able to control the tides of life, but you are the absolute boss of how you respond. That is your real power. Now, even though this is your journey, you shouldn't do it entirely alone. There's a bit of a paradox in human nature. We have to do the hard work ourselves, but we cannot do it in total isolation. Navigating these big changes alone often leads us to talking ourselves out of it. If you feel stuck, reach out. Talking to a coach, a mentor, or even a trusted friend who has been there can make a massive difference. Statistics show that people who feel stuck often see a huge turnaround in just 3 or 4 months when they have an objective person helping them break all those old dusty cycles. You also need to protect your progress by cleaning up your environment. Think of your mind like a garden. You have to pull the weeds. That includes your digital life. Take a serious look at your social media feeds tonight. If you feel the people you follow make you feel less than, or if they clutter your mind with negativity and drama, hit
that unfollow button immediately. You have to be very intentional about who you let into your headspace. Don't let the loud opinions of strangers smother your new growth before it even has a chance to take root and get strong. Now, this journey to your best life isn't a straight line. It's not an elevator ride to the top. There will be days when you feel like you are on top of the mountain, and there will be days where you feel like you're just walking through a muddy field. Both days are part of the process. Every step you take with intention, no matter how small, moves you closer to a life of clarity and joy. I want you to ask yourself one big final question. What would you do if you only had 1 year left to live? Usually, the answer to this question cuts through the noise and reveals the passions and the purposes that have been waiting for you to notice all along. There is no better time than right now to start living with intention. Your fresh start begins the very second you decide it does. You have the power, you have the wisdom, and you have the heart. Now, go out there, take a deep breath, and take that first tiny step.

0: one cutting board for everything? That's a recipe for disaster. Cross-contamination happens when bacteria like Salmonella and E. coli from raw meat hitchhike onto your ready-to-eat food. 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Always wash your hands, utensils, and counter with soap after touching raw protein. 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

0: Hi, I'm Jeffrey Jack. You know, in life, no matter where you go, there's always going to be the one person that wants to bring you down. So stay strong and face your problems instead of running away. 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Always be thankful for what you have and for what you are. Always remember that God loves you unconditionally and He's always with you.
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0: 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Number 1.
1: Smile the stress away. Studies have shown that smiling, even under stress, can help us feel better as it reduces stress-enhancing hormones. The mere act of smiling sends a message to your brain that you're happy.

0: allowing it to release more feel-good hormones, but not overdoing it or faking a smile, or you'll end up looking like Jeffrey Jack.
1: Very funny, Ali. Very funny.
0: Number 2.
2: Spread the joy. Smiling is extremely contagious, but unlike a cold, this is a welcome gift. Smiles make smiles. So the next time you are speaking to a friend or even in a shop, beam those pearly whites at the person you are talking to and see what you get back. Not only will you feel better, but so will they. But forget it if they are yellowish. No offense, huh? Number 3.
0: Make more friends. It's a known fact that more communication is received through body language than the words we say. People may forget what was said, but will never forget how you made them feel. Smiling is the easiest first thing you can do to get people to like you, as it radiates a feeling of trustworthiness and friendliness. Just ask yourself, who would you rather talk to? A face like thunder? Or a cheery smile? Number 4.
2: Makes you more attractive. It's true, many surveys and studies have shown that an attractive smile makes a person more appealing and attractive. It shows that a person is happy and at ease, which can make anyone more visually likable. So the next time you're asked to smile in a photo, you know why? Or you might want to check on your previously captured photos. Number 5.
0: Smiling can lead to laughter. Now you can laugh without smiling, can you? With a group of friends, it is easy to turn a few smiles into hysterical laughter. Not only is laughing fun, but there are numerous health benefits too. It helps you burn calories and work the abs. You know, most people vibrate or shimmy when they laugh hysterically. It also helps blood flow, lowers blood sugar levels, reduces stress, and improves sleep. It prevents heart attack as well. I repeat, heart attack.
1: Hey, Oli.
0: What?
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0: It helps make the world a happier place, and with all the added health benefits, why shouldn't we enjoy a smile every now and then?
2: So, ladies, what are you waiting for? Smile!
0: Smile!
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